0: I hope your evening's going well, and thank you for spending part of it with me. I'm John Tesh on 105.1 The River. It's Intelligence for Your Life, moving you forward one piece of intel at a time. And gentlemen, if you're looking for love, a dating coach is now saying one hobby could be working against you. Dating coach Blaine Anderson, who studies this stuff, says the biggest turnoff for a lot of women is men who spend all their free time playing video games. She also says sports gambling is high on the list of hobbies that can make somebody seem less attractive. Instead, Anderson recommends this: activities that get you out into the world. So think running, tennis, hiking, or volunteering. She says hobbies that show you're active, social, and engaged with other people tend to make a stronger first impression. Now, there's one important caveat. Industry data shows about half of all video gamers are women. So gaming itself isn't necessarily the problem. The bigger message may be this: whatever your hobby is, make sure it adds to your life instead of replacing it. The most attractive passion is one that gets you growing, connecting, and enjoying life. And that's usually what people find most appealing. Amen?
1: Intelligence for your life.
0: And coming up, the science of sleep and how it helps our brain repair cells by pruning memories.

0: 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It's the John Tesh Radio Show on 105.1 The River. All right, here's one more opportunity to dig into the world of sleep, the science of sleep. University of Wisconsin-Madison researchers are saying that sleep helps our brain repair cells, store long-term memories, and forget some things we learn each day. In studies involving mice, brain neurons shrank about 18% during sleep. Turns out that shrinkage pruned away some connections called synapses, like a gardener trimming overgrown trees. Why would our brain be pruning or erasing memories? Researchers say it's because our brain processes tons of information not necessary for survival, say lyrics from a song or a coworker's outfit. And by day's end, all those details add unnecessary noise that could stop us from remembering important things like a new skill. So unless our brain erases extraneous noise during sleep, it'll gradually become more distracted and significantly less efficient. That helps explain the brain fog when we don't get the recommended 8 hours of sleep, because our brain didn't have time to forget all that meaningless stuff of the day before, and it's disrupting our thinking.
1: IntelligenceForYourLife.com.
0: And coming up, we'll talk about one of the hottest wellness trends of the year, thalassotherapy. Thalassa is derived from the Greek word for ocean, and that's what it is, the use of seawater as a form of therapy. I'll tell you how it works and how to do some thalassotherapy.

Your coffee wakes you up. We keep you moving. 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

0: 1051, The River.
1: So one of the top spa and wellness trends this year is something known as thalassotherapy. It's the use of seawater as a form of therapy. It encompasses things like heated seawater baths, seaweed wraps, exercise in salt water, which makes the body more buoyant. And thalassotherapy isn't new. It goes all the way back to the days of Plato, 400 BC. Plato believed the sea, quote, cures all human ailments. So do any of these seawater therapies work today? Yes. Turns out soaking in salt water pulls excess fluid out of your body, reducing bloating and relaxing muscles. You can do it at home by adding 2 heaping cups of Epsom salt to your bath and soaking in it for 20 to 30 minutes. I actually do this regularly, and the Epsom salt concoction I have also has lavender in it. Thalassotherapy can also help people suffering from fibromyalgia, arthritis, and even back pain. So in a study published in the International Journal of Environmental Research, exercising in a seawater pool improved people's pain, even their balance and fatigue and mobility. By the way, all you need at home is to add 3 tablespoons of sea salt to 1 cup of warm water and mix it. Then you soak a clean cloth in the salt water mixture, squeeze out the excess water, you put it over your face, and relax.
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0: 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In fact, it's so calming, it can cut your risk of chronic stress in half. 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
1: All right, my friends, what's going on if your emotions are all frayed and because of that you're easily irritated?
2: Oh, this happens
1: angered.
2: To me all the time.
1: Well, research from the University of Michigan has found that you 100% need a nap. They found that people who napped, they had a higher tolerance for frustration. And in their study, people who took a short nap were willing to spend twice as much time working on a frustrating puzzle.
3: So this is the thing. This is why all of those Silicon Valley companies have those nap pods and all of those diversions.
1: I used to laugh at those, but it's, yeah, I like it.
3: Well, it's because, look, what we have in our heads that we're wasting time by taking downtime. But the reality is, if you take 20 minutes of downtime, instead of trying to force your way through it for 2 hours, you just take 20 minutes, the next hour will be so much more efficient than you would have been if you hadn't done it. So this is things like mindfulness, naps, which we're talking about right now, but even just a quick ping pong break. All of those things, they add up to make you actually more efficient in the subsequent time than you would have been if you just tried to muscle through it.
1: Yeah.
3: So take a deep breath. Go take a nap, do a little bit of mindfulness, but you're going to be, and if you're a supervisor, let your people do this because it will make them better in the ensuing 2 hours.
1: Nice. So
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Okay.

0: experience right before bed. Because scientists at the University of Massachusetts found that sleep not only preserves negative emotions, it enhances them. It's a holdover from primitive times when we needed to remember where danger was so we could survive. However, our brain still reacts the same way and locks in negative information. If you can't let something go, then journal about it. We're always talking about that. Write it down and tell yourself you'll think about it again in the morning.
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0: And coming up, we'll talk about the latest form of therapy. It's virtual reality exposure therapy, where you face and then conquer your fears in a virtual world.

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0: You found a great way to spend your evening. 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I want to tell you about the latest way to overcome your deepest fears. It involves strapping on a set of goggles and engaging in VR exposure therapy, where you face what you fear in a virtual world. Dr. Roger Yoder is a licensed medical health counselor who's become a leader in helping patients overcome their phobias through virtual reality, including public speaking. So for that, for example, Dr. Yoder typically asks patients to give a speech while wearing goggles that put them in front of a virtual audience of about 50 people. Then as patients get more comfortable talking in their speech, Dr. Yoder tweaks the simulation and makes the audience slightly more hostile, say, looking a little bored or by walking out of the virtual room. It's technology that builds on the science of exposure therapy, where the more you're exposed to something you fear in a controlled, safe environment, the better you are at facing your fears in the real world. And this new VR exposure therapy really works. Most patients can overcome their phobia in as little as 6 sessions. And it works for any phobia, they say, including a fear of spiders or elevators, heights, veterans struggling with PTSD. To find a practitioner, just Google VRET. That stands for Virtual Reality Exposure Therapy, VRET. You'll typically find it at universities like Cornell and the University of Central Florida. And for veterans, try this, soldierstrong.org.
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0: Just ahead, are you headed for a tough workout? I'll share the fruit and vegetable superfoods that nutritionists say we should eat before and after exercise, because certain ones will reduce muscle soreness and speed recovery. So in a moment, the produce to enhance your workout. Stand by.

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1: Are you headed for a tough workout soon? You know, you can recover faster and reduce muscle soreness by noshing on health-boosting superfood fruits or vegetables before or afterwards. In the before exercise column, peaches. They're packed with the mineral potassium, which is crucial for optimal hydration. And we sweat out potassium when we exercise for more than an hour or in intensely hot conditions. So eat a peach 30 minutes before your workout. See how you feel. Also, you can eat beets before your workout. Registered dietitian Chrissy Carroll says beets are packed with dietary nitrates, a compound that boosts the flow of oxygen to the muscles. And many studies have linked consumption of beet juice before exercise with increased performance. Get one of those beet juice smoothie things. And then after exercise, here's what to eat. Here's what to eat to boost recovery. First, blueberries or cherries. Yeah, I have blueberries all the time. Blueberries and sweet Bing cherries contain tons of antioxidants that fight the inflammation linked to type 2 diabetes, heart disease, even cancer. But tart cherries or sour cherries are the true superfood because they've been shown to reduce the oxidative damage from strength training and reduce post-workout muscle soreness. Yeah, tart cherries or tart cherry juice.
2: IFYL. Intelligence for your life.
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Summer like water, summer like the heat. Thorold, Welland, anywhere. 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

take my hand and come with me, because you look so fine that I really want to make you mine. 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
1: All right, it's time for some house cleaning here. Gib, if you want more energy and brain power, experts say you need to free up some mental space. So there's a trick from career experts who say you make a list of all your tolerations. We've talked about this before. So I have like four junk drawers in the house. These are things that annoy you, but you tolerate.
2: Yep.
1: Squeaky door, never having enough Q-tips on hand, stuck zipper on your favorite pair of jeans, tolerations. Yep. List them all, set aside a day, knock them all out. That frees up mental energy you never knew was missing.
2: I mean, that's it. None of that stuff takes that long to do. But we all have that list of things. And honestly, offloading stuff that annoys you or that you have to do onto a piece of paper or any kind of list that you use to manage your tasks can be cathartic in and of itself and make you more likely to do them. So maybe it's you have your T-shirts or your something in your closet is just so junky that you can't even get the stuff that you want to wear out. There you go. That's something that you can take. It takes 10 minutes to reorganize that stuff, but you just got to take the 10 minutes. It's the squeaky door, like you mentioned. I mean, I saying this is giving me anxiety right now because I can think of like 9 different things that this is the case for me.
1: Like I said, I've got 3 or 4 junk drawers. Yeah. And every time I open it up, it's like, oh, yeah. Yeah. All right, I'm doing it. Yeah. I'm going to
2: make the list.
1: Yeah, I'm
2: going to make the list and just take an afternoon or even 15 minutes and just start knocking them out.
1: Yeah, there's a thing. There's actually a thing, too, called speed cleaning.
2: Yeah.
1: Race the microwave.
2: Yeah.
1: You put something in a microwave and then you clean for like 3 minutes.
2: Yeah, whatever you get done in the 3 minutes is good enough.
1: I love it.
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Welcome to the John Tesh Radio Show. I am your grateful host. Let's talk about the Fountain of Youth. If you want to look younger almost immediately, then just take a brisk walk every day. Listen to this. The journal Aging Cell has found that aerobic exercise will reverse the signs of skin aging by reducing lines and wrinkles and plumping up the skin. And it could be anything from a brisk walk to a bike ride. It works even if you start later in life. What happens is exercise increases the production of hormones that activate your mitochondria. Those are structures in our cells that generate energy, right? And simply by taking a brisk walk several times a week, your mitochondria

0: damage. The more active your mitochondria are, the younger your skin cells behave. So before you get Botox or another cosmetic procedure, you may want to try getting more aerobic exercise. It can give you younger-looking skin. We stand behind it.
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0: Coming up, there's an important topic all couples must agree on. Because if you do, it's going to double your odds of avoiding a divorce someday. I'll tell you what it is next.

0: Niagara's number one source for local news, great music, and the personalities you know and love. It's 105.1 The River, Niagara. All right, from our relationship files, couples, if you want to boost your odds of staying together, the research is clear and there's plenty of it. You got to agree on your finances. This is according to new data now in the Economic Journal, which found couples who disagree on financial matters are twice as likely to divorce at some point compared to couples who see eye to eye on all the money-related matters. We're not just talking about agreeing on a budget or sharing bank accounts, because this new study looks specifically at couples' thoughts on taking financial risks, which can include choosing to buy a house or deciding whether or not to splurge on a big-ticket item or a risky investment. And if it's hard for you two to agree on those issues or you're afraid to bring them up, then the experts say that's a red flag. Researchers found our financial attitudes are often among our strongest, quote, core values, meaning they're similar to our feelings about loyalty and honesty. And generally speaking, the couples who share the most core values, they do have the greatest success because they see themselves as being on the same team. But if you and your partner can't agree on your financial priorities, it means your core beliefs are not aligned, because at the crux of it, money taps into our feelings of safety and security. Think about it.
1: Intelligence for your life.
0: And coming up, if you want to get ahead at work, there are some things you should never say to your boss. I'm going to share a list from jobs expert and author Alyssa Licht, author of Leave Your Mark, Land Your Dream Job. The things you should never say to your boss. Stay.

0: Taz.
1: Hey, it's John Tesh. Did you know that you can also find out the title and artist of any song that's playing? Just say, Alexa, ask River Niagara for the name of this song.
2: From our workplace files, if you want to get ahead at work, there are some things you should never say to your boss. I have a list from Eliza Licht, who wrote the book Leave Your Mark, Land Your Dream Job, Kill It in Your Career. The first thing you should never say is, you never told me to do that. Like when the boss asks for the latest sales report, then wonders why you didn't make copies for all the people attending the meeting. Because saying, you never told me to do that, suggests it's your boss's fault. And Lick says, even if it's true, it's never smart to make the boss look bad in front of other people. So say this instead. I wasn't aware that I should do that, but next time I'll be prepared. By using the word I, the boss won't feel like you're pointing fingers. And then don't tell the boss, I left a message. A recent survey found that 77% of us rarely leave or check voicemail today. So when the boss asks, what's the status of rescheduling that client meeting, saying, oh, I left a message, is the same as saying, I've made zero effort to move the meeting. It's why Licht says you should always reach out to people by email first, then follow up with a call. That way you can say, I've reached out to the client multiple ways, and I'll try contacting them again today.
0: Intelligence for your life.
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From Niagara to Fort Erie. 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

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We're counting down the 105 days of summer on 105.1 The River.

0: Thank you for tuning in. I'm John Tesh. 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Here's a piece of intel for your next wine tasting party. 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Why? Because white wine blends in with the glass, causing drinkers to pour more than they think they are. Makes sense.
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1: Gabe, I'm not sure if you do this. I know you cook with your kids, but now research is saying if you want your kids to eat healthier, you should encourage them to watch healthy cooking shows, especially if the shows also feature the kids doing the cooking. And it's interesting because, you know, my friend Ken Lowe, who developed and launched the Food Network, you know, decades ago, that was his idea. He was telling me that they suddenly realized that their largest growing audience demographic was kids, and they were shocked.
2: Yeah, I mean, look, cooking with your kids is it's messy. It takes longer, but it is so good. It is those are the memories that last for a lifetime. I remember cooking with my grandmother growing up. I cook with my kids, and when you're late for practice and your kitchen is a mess because the kids wanted to break the eggs or chop stuff, it's annoying. But that's the stuff that will stick with them forever. That's the stuff they will tell their kids about. And in addition, you can get them to eat healthier stuff. So watching the cooking videos.
1: You can teach them math, too.
2: You can teach them math with the measurements. My only question is, I know VeggieTales is really popular. Where the kid's like, oh, I got to eat cookies because I don't want to eat, you know, Larry.
1: Oh, that's
2: Larry
1: interesting.
2: The cucumber.
1: That's interesting.
2: Because the characters are, you know, showing vegetables on TV. Yeah, just a little food for thought to the
1: kids. Well, you poked a hole in this story.
2: Maybe make the bad guy the cookies or something. I don't know.
1: But anyway, kids who watch healthy cooking shows, they end up eating healthfully.
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105.1, The River. Welcome to Intelligence for Your Life. My name is John Tesh. Here's a conversation starter for you. Have you ever heard about a cheese pull? Do you know what that is? You may not know the advertising trick by name. I didn't, but you absolutely know it when you see it. Now, it's that perfect shot of melty cheese as a slice of pizza is pulled from a pie, or two halves of a grilled cheese sandwich.

0: few other similar gimmicks you can impress your friends with. 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The hair flip in shampoo commercials. A car cruising down a winding road in auto ads. The close-up of condensation on an ice-cold bottle of soda or beer. A sizzling burger on the grill with that sound. The bite of a juicy burger. 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

0: 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Are you like me? Do you often find yourself wide awake at 2 a.m. thinking about bills or your job or your next project? Well, the solution to your middle-of-the-night worries is likely coming from what you eat in the middle of the day. Listen to this. Specifically, we're talking prebiotics. Now, these are the carbohydrates that cannot be digested by the human body, but they feed the good bacteria, also known as probiotics, in your gut to help you maintain a healthy immune system and regulate digestion. Good sources of these prebiotics include apples and asparagus, beans, onions, and avocado. And what does all this have to do with you waking up in the middle of the night? Well, according to scientists from UC Boulder, when the good bacteria in your gut are well fed by prebiotics, they produce chemicals that are used by the brain to regulate how you think and feel. We're talking about feel-good and calming neurotransmitters like dopamine, serotonin, and GABA. That's why the gut is now referred to as, quote, the second brain. I've told you about this. When your gut is healthy and the probiotics are being fed by prebiotics, you're going to feel calmer, you're going to have less anxiety, and you'll sleep better. And your second brain will be awesome. It's all connected.
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0: And coming up, are you planning a vacation? You might want to skip the fancy resort and go camping instead. From now on, I'll explain why a camping vacation will make you feel happier than a stay at a five-star resort.
2: I feel by the wayside like everyone else. I hate you, I hate you, I hate you, but I was just kidding myself. Our every moment.

0: 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Hang on tight, because on the other side, we got nothing but Niagara's best music coming right up.
1: Just because the FIFA World Cup is over does not mean you can't have fun. 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
2: 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You're listening to 105.1 The River. John Tesh back with you, and now it's the Vacation Report. Are you planning your next trip? You might want to skip the pricey resort and go camping instead. This is the gist of a brand new study. Researchers found that taking a plush five-star vacation can make us feel great while we're away, but returning to reality after a taste of the high life can feel like a smack in the face, making our normal life seem even more humdrum than ever, and send our self-esteem and feelings of well-being plummeting. But studies show happiness levels improve after a more modest holiday where we're not worried about blowing our budget, especially vacations that include plenty of family time and physical activity. So think hiking or swimming, which release mood-boosting endorphins. Here's another benefit to spending a week in the wilderness. We're forced to stop checking email. Yay! Psychologist Dr. David Strayer says being completely unplugged reduces stress levels dramatically. In fact, he says it actually rewires the parts of our brain responsible for attention and focus, which means we'll enjoy our vacation more, we'll have better memories of our trip, and be much more relaxed and productive when we get home.
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0: 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We're going to take a quick break, then back to the music that moves you. 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
1: 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Time for a little popcorn news, and it's health news. At that, check this out. Did you know that eating popcorn is better for our heart than eating an apple? What? In fact, research shows that popcorn has twice as many polyphenols as fruit. Those are antioxidants that help counter the damaging effects of free radicals and guard against heart disease, as you know. But experts say here's the key. We have to eat that air-popped popcorn plain. No salt, no butter.
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0: 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It's time for the Dating Report. I'm John Tesh with special reporter Gib Gerard. We switch you live now to Gib, but first...
1: I'm here at the dating scene over the speed dating class.
0: You're flying a helicopter over a speed dating thing. That's fantastic. I got the sound there. So what do men and women want when it comes to dating? Gib has found out that he got this from Match.com. So Match surveyed over 5,000 singles to find out, and the top qualities people want. What do people judge potential dates on the most, Gib? Number one, their teeth, and number two, their grammar.
1: I'll tell you why. It has nothing to do with the teeth themselves or this. The grammar. So, look, I think nice teeth are nice to look at. They're great. But it's not like the nice teeth are nicer than nice eyes or whatever. It's good grammar, it helps clarify language. Because sometimes when people speak with poor grammar, I actually end up having a hard time understanding what they're actually trying to say. So those are just
0: that's
1: two
0: pretty
1: nice,
0: bad.
1: Those are just two nice things. However, what they really are indicative of is how well you take care of yourself overall, and how learned, how much do you read and write, and how much education do you have? Those two things are correlated with your teeth and your grammar, respectively. That's what it means. It's a subconscious signal that's what you're getting.
0: Yeah. And I know you guys are listening over there, across the pond. Those of you in Great Britain, thank you for cleaning up your teeth, because 20, 30 years ago. I don't think
1: Austin Powers did this joke. You could be an international man of mystery and still have bad teeth.
0: That's Gib Gerard. Thanks for joining us. I'm John.
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0: John Tesh. We always have the latest information on our website, 105theriver.ca. You know us. If it doesn't make you better, healthier, happier, or just far more interesting, we won't put it on this show. My name is John Tesh with Intelligence for Your Life. And when you were a little kid, your parents probably drilled it into your head to say please and thank you. Well, to your parents, thank you, because there's a real social benefit to being polite. According to Gonzaga University, who studied this, expressing gratitude, it leads to increased feelings of interpersonal warmth that helps old and new relationships grow stronger and closer. So social psychologist Monica Bartlett led the research and says a simple thank you makes others view you as a warmer person. It works every time. And as a result, they're more interested in talking to you, getting to know you, and continuing to build a relationship with you. So saying thank you not only helps us develop new relationships, it also helps strengthen existing relationships.
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0: And coming up, researchers say joining a book club may actually help treat chronic pain. And in some ways, it works better than standard therapy. I'll explain how this works next.

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1: You know, if you are living with chronic pain right now, your next prescription might not come from a pharmacy. It could come from a book club or your local library. Researchers at the University of Liverpool found that so-called shared reading can help people cope with chronic pain in ways traditional therapy doesn't. Shared reading is where participants read books and discuss them together and connect them to their own lives. The study compared people participating in weekly reading groups with others getting more traditional therapy. The researchers found the reading groups did more than distract people from pain. They helped participants express their emotions. So they weren't just managing their feelings with mindset tricks or coping mechanisms. They were actively working through them. Now, the experts say shared reading shouldn't replace medical care, but for the millions of people dealing with chronic pain who want something beyond pills, it may be a good form of treatment. And it's another reminder that chronic pain isn't just physical. The brain, emotions, and social connection all play a role in healing.
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1: And coming up, how the wrong retirement choices are breaking up many long-standing couples.

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1: Question for you, do you know where you want to live when you retire? And more importantly, does your partner know? Because according to licensed social worker Dr. Dorian Mincer, one of the top reasons older couples break up is they cannot agree on where to retire. She says it's a conversation couples usually put off because they assume they'll share the same vision for their golden years. But that's why Dr. Mincer says it's important to have the retirement talk often, especially as your finances and goals change. And surprisingly, she says instead of focusing on where you want to retire, talk about what you and your partner want to prioritize in retirement. For example, most couples want to stay close to their grandkids, but don't underestimate the value of being near good friends, too, because it's generally harder to make close friends when we're older. Dr. Mincer says, if you're expecting your partner to be your entire social circle, that's going to add a lot of extra stress to even the strongest relationships. One more. Talk about the amenities you'll want in retirement. Do you and your spouse want easy access to shops and restaurants, or is it more important to live near hiking trails, fishing holes? Bottom line, the more priorities you and your spouse can agree on before retirement, the happier you'll both be, no matter where you end up living.
2: Intelligence for your life.

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1: 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It's free and it's available 24 hours a day. 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

Niagara's best music for your overnights. I'm John Tesh, and this is 105.1 The River. Personal question for you. Have you been feeling more anxious and sad than usual these days? You may have a case of the August blues. When summer's almost over, kids are back to school, and the days are getting shorter, it can get you down. Joshua Klapo is a clinical psychologist and professor at the University of Alabama. He says for those who feel an emotional drop, it's a form of seasonal affective disorder. We've talked about it. People report more anxiety in August than the other summer months. It's often caused by feeling like there's nothing to look forward to and the time is passing too quickly. So when you were a kid, you could look forward to the start of school and seeing all your friends. But we adults don't have that. And people may also get depressed because they dread the coming of cold weather. But the August blues don't discriminate. It turns out people who love summer are anxious because it's ending. And summer haters are antsy for the season to be over, but yet it's hotter than ever. So what can you do about the dreaded August blues? Well, Dr. Klapo suggests becoming fully engaged in activities you love with the people you love the most. You may feel like isolating, a lot of people do, but you should do the exact opposite. And for a quick relief, smell something with a cinnamon scent. Yeah, that can prompt your brain to release mood-boosting beta waves that can snap you out of a funk in as little as 10 minutes. But just know, it's real.

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1: I used to think that movies based on books would make me less likely to read the books, but it actually works the other way. Is this the same for you? It makes us more likely to read the books. For example, The Hunger Games and the Twilight Trilogy increased book sales by 11%, and the movie Gone Girl saw book sales double in the month of its release. Same thing happened with Game of Thrones. Give me a

0: I'm John Tesh, and thank you for making me a part of your early routine. We have the music and the intelligence to start your day right on 105.1 The River. It's intelligence for your life, moving you forward one piece of intel at a time. And gentlemen, if you're looking for love, a dating coach is now saying one hobby could be working against you. Dating coach Blaine Anderson, who studies this stuff, says the biggest turnoff for a lot of women is men who spend all their free time playing video games. She also says sports gambling is high on the list of hobbies that can make somebody seem less attractive. Instead, Anderson recommends this: activities that get you out into the world. So think running, tennis, hiking, or volunteering. She says hobbies that show you're active, social, and engaged with other people tend to make a stronger first impression. Now, there's one important caveat. Industry data shows about half of all video gamers are women. So gaming itself isn't necessarily the problem. The bigger message may be this: whatever your hobby is, make sure it adds to your life instead of replacing it. The most attractive passion is one that gets you growing, connecting, and enjoying life. And that's usually what people find most appealing. Amen?
1: Intelligence for your life.
0: And coming up, the science of sleep and how it helps our brain repair cells by proving

0: I'm John Teschen. If you're just starting your day, remember, you've got this. I'll be here with all the tips you need on 105.1 The River.
1: All right, here's one more opportunity to dig into the world of sleep, the science of sleep. University of Wisconsin-Madison researchers are saying that sleep helps our brain repair cells, store long-term memories, and forget some things we learn each day. In studies involving mice, brain neurons shrank about 18% during sleep. Turns out that shrinkage pruned away some connections called synapses, like a gardener trimming overgrown trees. Why would our brain be pruning or erasing memories? Researchers say it's because our brain processes tons of information not necessary for survival, say lyrics from a song or a coworker's outfit. And by day's end, all those details add unnecessary noise that could stop us from remembering important things like a new skill. So unless our brain erases extraneous noise during sleep, it'll gradually become more distracted and significantly less efficient. That helps explain the brain fog when we don't get the recommended 8 hours of sleep, because our brain didn't have time to forget all that meaningless stuff of the day before, and it's disrupting our thinking.
2: IntelligenceForYourLife.com.
1: And coming up, we'll talk about one of the hottest wellness trends of the year, thalassotherapy. Thalassa is derived from the Greek word for ocean. And that's what it is, the use of seawater as a form of therapy. I'll tell you how it works and how to do some thalassotherapy in your own home.

0: hope your morning is off to an intelligent start. I'm John Tesh, keeping you informed and inspired on 105.1 The River.
1: So one of the top spa and wellness trends this year is something known as thalassotherapy. It's the use of seawater as a form of therapy. It encompasses things like heated seawater baths, seaweed wraps, exercise in salt water, which makes the body more buoyant. And thalassotherapy isn't new. It goes all the way back to the days of Plato, 400 BC. Plato believed the sea, quote, cures all human ailments. So do any of these seawater therapies work today? Yes. Turns out soaking in salt water pulls excess fluid out of your body, reducing bloating and relaxing muscles. You can do it at home by adding 2 heaping cups of Epsom salt to your bath and soaking in it for 20 to 30 minutes. I actually do this regularly, and the Epsom salt concoction I have also has lavender in it. Thalassotherapy can also help people suffering from fibromyalgia, arthritis, and even back pain. So in a study published in the International Journal of Environmental Research, exercising in a seawater pool improved people's pain, even their balance and fatigue and mobility. By the way, all you need at home is to add 3 tablespoons of sea salt to 1 cup of warm water and mix it. Then you soak a clean cloth in the salt water mixture, squeeze out the excess water, you put it over your face, and relax.
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Wait a minute, that didn't come out right. Leave us on, don't turn us off. Why sleep when the best music is playing? Stay up, stay tuned. 105.1 The River keeps the night alive.

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I hope you'll find what you're looking for. 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

0: Whether you're hitting the gym or heading into the office, thank you for choosing the station that builds a better you. 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
1: Well, we now know what can help kids feel less anxious and stressed. And my grandkids do this, engaging in so-called adventure play, a type of unstructured play where kids do their own thing without direct adult supervision, meaning adults are aware of what's happening, but they'll only step in if somebody could actually get hurt. This gives kids more freedom to make up games and set their own rules while feeling independent and using their problem-solving skills. And researchers at the UK's University of Exeter found that kids who frequently engaged in adventure play, they showed fewer signs of anxiety and depression. They were also more resilient, they were more confident, and better at overcoming obstacles, handling their emotions, and learning from their mistakes. What qualifies as this adventure play? Well, child psychologist Dr. Helen Dodd says it can include riding a bike or a scooter, climbing trees and hillsides, or crossing streams by jumping from rock to rock to rock, or even fencing each other using sticks or building their own forts. We did this all the time on Long Island. Probably a lot of things you did as a kid as well. Bottom line, experts say adventure play is the key to raising confident, independent kids who are less likely to feel stressed and anxious.

Have you checked out the River's web poll question this week? 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

go ahead and top your broccoli with cheese. We're talking about calcium-rich cheese like Parmesan, Swiss, or even cottage cheese. So research shows that the combination of calcium in cheese and vitamin K in broccoli has a calming effect on our brain. In fact, it's so calming, it can cut your risk of chronic stress in half. So aim for a half a cup of broccoli topped with 1 ounce of your favorite calcium-rich cheese.

0: Whatever your morning looks like, we're glad to be a part of it. I'm John Tesh, bringing you the tips to win your day and Niagara's best music. This is 105.1 The River. Welcome to Intelligence for Your Life, John Tesh Radio Show. Let's talk about the time when you go to bed. This is important. We want you to no longer dwell on an argument you had or a negative experience right before bed. Because scientists at the University of Massachusetts found that sleep not only preserves negative emotions, it enhances them. It's a holdover from primitive times when we needed to remember where danger was so we could survive. However, our brain still reacts the same way and locks in negative information. If you can't let something go, then journal about it. We're always talking about that. Write it down and tell yourself you'll think about it again in the morning.
1: Intelligence for your life.
0: And coming up, we'll talk about the latest form of therapy. It's virtual reality exposure therapy, where you face and then conquer your fears in a virtual world. You can say-

0: 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Thanks for letting us ride shotgun this morning with Niagara's best music and intelligence for your life. I'm John Tesh on 105.1 The River.
1: I want to tell you about the latest way to overcome your deepest fears. It involves strapping on a set of goggles and engaging in VR exposure therapy, where you face what you fear in a virtual world. Dr. Roger Yoder is a licensed mental health counselor who's become a leader in helping patients overcome their phobias through virtual reality, including public speaking. So for that, for example, Dr. Yoder typically asks patients to give a speech while wearing goggles that put them in front of a virtual audience of about 50 people. Then as patients get more comfortable talking in their speech, Dr. Yoder tweaks the simulation and makes the audience slightly more hostile, say, looking a little bored or by walking out of the virtual room. It's technology that builds on the science of exposure therapy, where the more you're exposed to something you fear in a controlled, safe environment, the better you are at facing your fears in the real world. And this new VR exposure therapy really works. Most patients can overcome their phobia in as little as 6 sessions. And it works for any phobia, they say, including a fear of spiders or elevators, heights, veterans struggling with PTSD. To find a practitioner, just Google VRET. 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And for veterans, try this, soldierstrong.org.
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1: Just ahead, are you headed for a tough workout? I'll share the fruit and vegetable superfoods that nutritionists say we should eat before and after exercise, because certain ones will reduce muscle soreness and speed recovery. So in a moment, the produce to enhance your workout. Stand by.

Mike Allen gives away $100 in Lotto Max tickets on Mondays between 6 and 9 a.m. and $100 in Lotto 649 tickets every Wednesday, also between 6 and 9 a.m. on 105.1 The River.

0: However you're spending these early hours, we appreciate you spending them with us. I'm John Tesh. 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
1: Are you headed for a tough workout soon? You know, you can recover faster and reduce muscle soreness by noshing on health-boosting superfood fruits or vegetables before or afterwards. In the before exercise column, peaches. They're packed with the mineral potassium, which is crucial for optimal hydration. And we sweat out potassium when we exercise for more than an hour or in intensely hot conditions. So eat a peach 30 minutes before your workout. See how you feel. Also, you can eat beets before your workout. Registered dietitian Chrissy Carroll says beets are packed with dietary nitrates, a compound that boosts the flow of oxygen to the muscles. And many studies have linked consumption of beet juice before exercise with increased performance. Get one of those beet juice smoothie things. And then after exercise, here's what to eat to boost recovery. First, blueberries or cherries. Yeah, I have blueberries all the time. Blueberries and sweet Bing cherries contain tons of antioxidants that fight the inflammation linked to type 2 diabetes, heart disease, even cancer. But tart cherries or sour cherries are the true superfood because they've been shown to reduce the oxidative damage from strength training and reduce post-workout muscle soreness. Yeah, tart cherries or tart cherry juice.
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I hope you'll spend part of your evening with me for great information and Niagara's best music. 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
1: Research is telling us only one out of every five families sits down for a meal together at least once or twice a week. That's a low number. But families who regularly eat together at home, we know they're happier and healthier than those who rarely have family meals. Research at Harvard this time, it's a new study, found that when kids eat with their parents, they eat more fruits and vegetables, they drink fewer sodas, they're less likely to be obese or have eating disorders. Kids with regular family meals also have higher self-esteem, better body image, a more positive outlook, and better grades. They're also at a lower risk for substance abuse and depression and even teen pregnancy. And different meals have different pros and cons, so follow me here. Breakfast. Morning is often the only time everybody is together. And research on 8,000 children found kids who ate breakfast with their parents most days were 40% less likely to be overweight than kids who ate alone or skipped breakfast. And then dinner. Longest meal of the day takes 22 minutes to eat on average. That makes it the perfect time to catch up on everybody's day, but it can be tough to coordinate everybody's schedules. And even eating dessert together is beneficial. Most kids love dessert, so they'll be more likely to show up. I like this idea. Bottom line, no matter the time of day, this latest study tells us the more often you can eat meals together as a family, the better. The benefits increase with repetition.
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1: Let's talk about working out and eating. What is the best order once and for all? It is better to work out and then eat than to eat and then work out, according to Fitness Magazine. So they say if you're trying to lose weight, work out and then eat a meal. In a three-month study, when overweight people worked out and then had breakfast, they found the food was more filling. They ate less. They felt full longer. That's it. Wake up.

0: Thank you for listening to the John Tesh Radio Show in the wee small hours of the morning. We're glad you're here. I hope your morning is going well. I'm John Tesh, and you're listening to 105.1 The River. Welcome to the John Tesh Radio Show. I am your grateful host. Let's talk about the Fountain of Youth. If you want to look younger almost immediately, then just take a brisk walk every day. Listen to this. The journal Aging Cell has found that aerobic exercise will reverse the signs of skin aging by reducing lines and wrinkles and plumping up the skin. And it could be anything from a brisk walk to a bike ride. It works even if you start later in life. What happens is exercise increases the production of hormones that activate your mitochondria. Those are structures in our cells that generate energy, right? And simply by taking a brisk walk several times a week, your mitochondria can double in size, which helps the body produce more energy. It also prevents and reverses skin damage. The more active your mitochondria are, the younger your skin cells behave. So before you get Botox or another cosmetic procedure, you may want to try getting more aerobic exercise. It can give you younger looking skin. We stand behind it.
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0: And coming up, there's an important topic all couples must agree on. 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
1: Are you like me? Do you have a cedar-lined closet in your house to protect your clothing from moth holes? I want you to go stand in there a few times a day and breathe deeply. No cedar closet? Then get some cedar wood essential oil. You can get it online very easily. This is because, according to the Journal of the American Medical Association, inhaling the scent of cedar three times a day will improve your attention span, hyperactivity, and impulse control, or control those, by a whopping 83% in just 1 month. It works by increasing oxygen levels in your brain by nearly 30%. The extra oxygen improves concentration and makes you a quicker thinker. Cedar oil also has an unusually high number of organic compounds that activate the brain's impulse control center, as well as brain regions that control attention and regulate our emotions. So go stand in your cedar closet or put a few drops of cedarwood oil on a cotton ball and tuck it in a sandwich bag. Then take three whiffs a day for better focus and better impulse control. I am ordering my cedarwood essential oil, and I'm going to sniff that and stand in the cedar closet at the same time. I'll let you know how it goes.
2: Online at intelligenceforyourlife.com.
1: Coming up, when was the last time you had the house all to yourself? 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An easy way to harness the power of solitude is up next.
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Cold drink? 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The river? Loud. It's the 105 days of summer in Niagara on 105.1 The River.

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1: Question for you. Do you think it's time to embrace your alone time more often? Turns out even 15 minutes of privacy can have a dramatic calming effect, and this comes from Tweevy Wen, a professor at Durham University who studies solitude. Her research finds that just a little time by ourselves produces a huge general feeling of relaxation, because on your own, there are fewer stimuli and no social expectations. However, there's a catch. Solitude can also lead to boredom or loneliness for some people who can't handle it. But here's how to harness the positive effects of this alone time. First, you have to have a plan. Professor Wen says some people don't deal well with empty time, so have a goal and a loose agenda, even if it's just reading one chapter in a book. That way you can look forward to your alone time. Avoid falling into worry and rumination when things are so quiet. And then she says, don't miss this, you got to stay off your phone. It's better to use your alone time to dive deeper into something that requires full concentration, whether it's making a recipe or writing in a journal. I highly recommend it. It's time to embrace our alone time. All be

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0: cooking it up. Loving, I'm living, so we turning up. Yeah.
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1: All right, here we go real quickly with two things that are going to make you happier than money. And the first is strong relationships with friends and family. It's why Latin American countries rank higher on the global happiness scale compared to countries that are financially wealthier. According to UC Berkeley's Greater Good Science Center, Latin American culture puts much more emphasis on being there for your loved ones and sometimes putting others' needs ahead of your own. Those close ties make Latin Americans happier, even though they tend to be worse off economically than countries like the U.S. and Canada. What else will make you happier than money? Exercise, and that's from Yale Research, because exercise regulates our mood and sleep cycles, which raises levels of feel-good brain chemicals and will reduce your stress response.
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0: talking. Niagara's best music for your overnights. I'm John Tesh, and this is 105.1 The River.
1: John Tesh here. I'm ready to banish the procrastinating. Here's a trick to stop it. Visualize how good it's going to feel to complete a task you've been putting off. This comes from Dr. Hayden Finch, author of The Psychology of Procrastination. She says you should think things like, I want to go to the gym so I can play with my grandkids, or I want to clean out my closet so I can get ready more quickly every day. You write down, this is important, not like in your phone or anything, you write it down by hand. You write down your reasons, or you can just put a note in the fridge or something. Dr. Finch says, if you look at your note every day, it's going to solidify what you have to gain from starting and completing things you've been dragging your feet on. Again, this comes from Dr. Hayden Finch, who's the author of Psychology of Procrastination. She says, make sure you visualize how good it's going to feel to complete a task that you've been putting off.

0: I'm John Tesh, and thank you for making me a part of your early routine. We have the music and the intelligence to start your day right on 105.1 The River. Hey, hey, it's the John Tesh Radio Show. Let's start you off with some conversation-starting intelligence. Did you know we're biologically wired to be attuned to the sounds of a crying baby? Ladies, you knew that, right? It's a built-in mechanism that ensures helpless children will get the care they need. Well, guess what? We now know the same is true for our pets. According to a study from Aarhus University in Denmark, pet owners develop a special sensitivity to the sound of dogs and cats' whines and whimpers and barks and meows. And pet owners rated the sound of a whimpering dog to be just as sad as a crying human baby. Now, because dogs have been living with and domesticated by humans longer than cats, dogs are more effective at conveying distress and negative emotion in their sounds than cats. In fact, dog whines were considered sadder than cat meows across the board, no matter which type of pet a person owned. So, if you think your pet sounds sad or in distress, you're probably right, because you're just as in tune with your pet's needs as any other member of your family.
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0: Coming up, new research from the Harvard School of Public Health. In a moment, I'll share a surprisingly simple longevity booster. And this tip does not involve diet or exercise.

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0: 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If you're just starting your day, remember, you've got this. I'll be here with all the tips you need on 105.1 The River.
1: Welcome back to Intelligence for Your Life, Intelligence for Your Health, Intelligence for Everything. My name is John Tesh. I've decided that I'm going to live to be 102. So if you want the best odds of living to be 100 or more, listen to me. You should eat a healthy diet, of course, get regular exercise, avoid smoking, that stuff. But also, experts say you should try going to church every week. It's that simple. The Harvard School of Public Health, they found, don't miss this, regular churchgoers, they had a 27% lower risk of dying from heart disease and a 21% lower risk of dying from cancer. The reason, researchers say the most obvious benefit of church is the built-in social support of other parishioners. Many studies have shown that the more close friends we have, the less likely we are to feel stressed and depressed. Just having a more positive mindset is associated with a longer life.
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1: 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I'll give you the details on this in a moment.

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1: Question for you, how do you feel about surprises? A lot of people don't like them because it makes them feel out of control. My wife doesn't like them. But here's why surprises are really good for us. They intensify our emotions up to 400%. This is according to Tanya Luna, the co-author of Surprise, Embrace the Unpredictable and Engineer the Unexpected. Luna researches surprises and has given TED Talks on surprises. She says, if we're surprised with something positive, we'll feel more intense feelings of happiness or joy than we normally would. It's also great for our brain because when we're surprised, we physically freeze for a moment, 1/25th of a second to be exact, but then our brains start working harder to figure out what happened. That process helps keep our brains sharp. We also become more neurologically alert. Our brain tells us that something about this moment is important. We have to pay attention.

While the world sleeps, your soundtrack comes alive. Keeping your night moving, one perfect song at a time.

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0: 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I'm John Tesh with Niagara's best music and the intelligence you need. 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
1: Get ready, time for some sunburn intel. Let's say you never lie out in the sun unless you're on vacation. And then for that week, you accidentally burn yourself to a crisp. We now know that intense, intermittent sun exposure is worse than getting daily shots of sun. It increases the risk of melanoma more than regular exposure, like getting 15 minutes a day on your afternoon walk. The intense blast of sun, it overwhelms our system. It weakens our skin's defenses against melanoma. The Stanford Cancer Institute calls it, quote, an extreme assault to our DNA. It's like smoking a carton of cigarettes at once instead of smoking a pack a day. They're both bad, but the carton will get you sick a lot faster. Be careful. Don't get burned to a crisp out there.
2: 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Like me.

0: Whatever your morning looks like, we're glad to be a part of it. I'm John Tesh, bringing you the tips to win your day and Niagara's best music. This is 105.1 The River. All righty, here we go with a power hack for how to save money when you go to the grocery store. Ready? Try to get in and out of the store within 30 minutes. That's it. This advice comes from the book Why We Buy, The Science of Shopping. So Paco Underhill, the author, says, the grocery store is filled with thousands of products and we're in decision-making mode the entire time we're going through the aisles. But Underhill says, we can only stay in that shopping mode, tempted by that sea of products, for 40 minutes maximum. After that, our brain becomes fatigued. We start making horrible decisions. And store managers know this, of course, which is why they put all the impulse buys at the register after we've exhausted all of our willpower. So Underhill says, if we can keep our shopping trips to 30 minutes, we will avoid the impulse buys and stay within our budget.
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I'm John Tesh, and we couldn't be happier about bringing you Intelligence for Your Life, weeknights beginning at 7. 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

0: 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Thanks for letting us ride shotgun this morning with Niagara's best music and intelligence for your life. 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
1: My name is John. I'm here to improve your memory all day long. We're going to add certain foods to your meals at breakfast, at lunch, at dinner. And this is from our friend. We really appreciate all of her great intel. It's nutrition expert Joy Bauer. We start with breakfast. Add some unsweetened cocoa powder to your yogurt, your smoothie, or your oatmeal. Try this. Cocoa powder. A study at Columbia University Medical Center found that people who got a daily dose of cocoa performed better on memory tests after a few weeks. It's because the plant compounds in cocoa triggered the growth of nerve cells in the brain. The power of cocoa everywhere. Next, here's how to improve your memory at lunch. Eat blueberries and strawberries. Now, these things are filled with nutrients that prevent brain cell damage. A study from Harvard found that women, for example, who ate one cup of blueberries and strawberries a week had brains that acted 2.5 years younger than women who didn't eat berries. Let's do that again. Women who ate one cup of blueberries and strawberries a week had brains that acted 2.5 years younger than women who didn't eat berries. Finally, at dinner, make sure there's something green on your plate and you'll protect and improve your memory. So things like asparagus. I don't like asparagus, but I do like spinach. That's on the list. Collard greens, I like those too. Edamame, all good sources of B vitamin called folate. Folate has been shown to prevent memory loss. When study subjects ate a diet rich in folate, their memory improved across the board in just 4 weeks.
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0: However you're spending these early hours, we appreciate you spending them with us. I'm John Tesh. 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
1: John Tesh now with the Tattoo Report. Are you thinking of getting some new ink? Another tattoo? Be warned, because there's one thing you and I should never do until our skin is fully healed. And I say us, our, because I've had two of these tattoos. We should not go swimming, especially not in a lake or the ocean, because it can make you really, really ill. This is because a fresh tattoo is an open wound. It's made of hundreds of tiny punctures, which creates hundreds of points of entry for infection-causing bacteria. Take the recent case of a 31-year-old man. He went swimming in the Gulf of Mexico 5 days after getting a tattoo. Ugh. He developed serious infections in his skin and his blood, and despite being hospitalized and treated with high-powered antibiotics, he got sepsis and died. Dr. Michelle Green, dermatologist at Lenox Hill Hospital in New York, says anybody with a fresh tattoo is at risk of infection. In fact, soaking any wound in water is asking for trouble. So how do we stay safe after getting a tattoo? And again, please pass this on to your friends. Dr. Green says you can reduce your infection risk by keeping the bandage on for 24 hours after getting a tattoo. After that, wash your tattoo several times a day, pat it gently dry, and cover it with a thin layer of antibiotic ointment for 5 days. And then you got to avoid swimming or soaking in water of any kind for at least 2 weeks after getting a tattoo. That means no bathtub, hot tub, pool, river, pond, or ocean. And stay out of the water for 3 weeks if the tattoo is on your foot or hand, because they take longer to heal.
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0: John Tesh here. Hope your day is off to a great start. Stay tuned for more ways to improve your life on 105.1 The River. So if you're like me, you think that your life is the most exciting when you're doing new things, right? Well, new research says we're actually happiest when life is monotonous, meaning when we're following routines and repeating the same experiences. What? Yeah, this is according to Dr. Ed O'Brien. He's a behavioral science professor at the University of Chicago School of Business. Now, he recently led a study where he exposed people to a variety of novel experiences, including watching new movies, playing new games, visiting new museums, and then he invited some participants to repeat those experiences. Surprisingly, and it surprised him too, Dr. O'Brien says while most people guessed they'd be bored doing the same things, they actually rated repeat experiences as more enjoyable than the first time around. Dr. O'Brien says this helps explain why a lot of us listen to favorite songs over and over, rewatch the same movies, drink the same coffee every morning. Because where new experiences definitely give you a mood boost, that excitement tends to be short-lived. But with repeat experiences, watching Gladiator every weekend, our brain gets comfort from the familiarity. Plus, research shows that revisiting things makes us more mindful. Each time we repeat something, we discover something new about it. Bottom line, doing the same old thing leads to happiness.
1: 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The intelligence for your life.

0: 105.1 The River, Niagara's best music. 534, good gravy. Sorry, I'm late. I didn't check the time there. Was busy chowing down on my oatmeal. It's 20 right now, very comfortable. Very, very nice outside. We are going to get to a high of 28 today. Going to feel like 36. What is that in the old Fahrenheit scale? 97 degrees. And a lot of people talking yesterday, it's going to rain. It's going to rain on Thursday. Just a slight chance of showers or thunderstorms. Let's look here. About 20% until 15 o'clock. Crud. What's that? Three. Then 30%. So, you know, if you're heading over to Shirkston Shores, Crystal Beach, I think you're good. You're good. Even though the water at Crystal Beach right now, 64 degrees. I mean, that's going to cause some
1: shrinkage. How do women know about shrinkage? Isn't it common knowledge?
0: I think it is, yeah. And gas prices this morning, I saw $1.69 coming in. What? Didn't? I thought it's going down 9 to 12 cents. Somebody, this was on Victoria coming into the radio station in the falls. So maybe that's an outlier. I'm hoping. Where's the cheap gas? $1.69. That doesn't sound like it came down 9 or 12 cents. I got to fill up today. Text me. Where's the, I know Costco, but other than Costco, 905-374-1051. Rocco, we good?
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1: 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Left.

547 1051 The River. I'm Mike Allen. Going to be a hot one today. Let's see, 36 with the humidity this afternoon. Feeling like 97. I think those public pools going to be busy, busy, busy. When's the public swim? I know in Niagara Falls it kicks in, the old free-for-all just after 1 o'clock. Just after 1 o'clock. Here's an alarming stat for you. Less than half of people shower before hitting up the old public pool. Less than half. Is that really surprising, though? You know, as a kid, I think 100% of kids, they don't shower before going in the pool. We used to ride our bikes in Oshawa. Sunset Heights Public Pool, I remember that. And you just run into the locker, whip off your shorts, you're already wearing your, or you just wore your swimsuit down to the public pool. You just go and you, I think you just jump in. There you go. Boom! There we go. But, you know, with the cyclosplitter thing going on, with the explosive diarrhea, sorry, I didn't mean to ruin your breakfast, but you got to be careful with that, right? The experts say, you know how long you have to wait if you have the explosive diarrhea before you go back in the pool? What do you think? Day? 48 hours? A week? 2 weeks! 2 weeks! Like, no kid going to be waiting 2 weeks before they go back in the pool? Although your mother's probably going to, hey, not in our pool. You ain't going in our backyard. You go down to Leslie there and you go jump in there. It's Taylor Swift. I knew it. I knew you.

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0: traffic.
1: Good morning. We are dealing with delays along the Burlington Skyway to Ronabound, especially on the downside. A collision there really tying things up. Keep that in mind. It looks like the left lane is blocked as a result, so we're definitely starting off the drive on a busy note. On the QEW Niagara Bound, you'll find some delays as you are approaching St. Catharines. 406 clear, top to bottom. No issues on 58, and in-town routes are looking good. 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With the latest traffic, I'm Samantha Diaz.
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2: Good morning, I'm Wendy Gray. Ontario Premier Doug Ford has toured flood-soaked areas of Niagara alongside St. Catharines Mayor Matt Sisko and Mayor Sandra Easton of Lincoln. Niagara West MPP Sam Oosterhoff joined them, saying the Premier pledged support to help with cleanup. He says that includes a number of financial assistance programs.
3: I have spoken with the Minister of Municipal Affairs and Housing as recently as last night about those programs and the need to make sure that they are deployed. Again, they're still waiting back on the assessment from those teams, but we have seen them deployed in other parts of the province this year.
2: He says they also discussed improving sewers to handle future storms. Meanwhile, Mayor Sisko addressed what's on the mind of many residents, the state of city infrastructure and sewers. Sisko says they've significantly invested more in the last few years, but not the way it was done decades ago. He adds the updates reflect more intense weather. In Niagara on the Lake, the Lord Mayor says the flooding is something homeowners and businesses have not seen in a lifetime. Gary Zalipa says they're prioritizing which areas to clean and working with the provincial government. Families in several parts of Ontario say they've been left in the lurch since roughly 4,000 community health and social workers stopped work in the spring. The ministry says it has made significant investments in the development services sector and expects service providers to have strong contingency plans to protect clients during labor disruptions. Taking a quick look at sports, the Blue Jays beat the Astros 5-4. A mix of sun and cloud today, a slight chance of showers late this afternoon, along with the risk of a thunderstorm, the high 28, the humidex 36. For more details on these and other local stories, check out 105theriver.ca.
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0: 105.1 The River, Alex Warren there at 6:08. If you hit the snooze, it's about to go off again in 20 seconds. Isn't that right? 9 minutes, that's the snooze button? That was set way back when things weren't digital, and they could only make it nine minutes. It's Thursday, right? Short work week, screw it up. It's, Thursday today, root beer float day. No, you don't say.
1: I'm going to let you do something I've only let 12 other guys do. Buy me a root beer float.
0: Sounds delish. Haven't had one of those since I was a kid. That's where you add a scoop of vanilla ice cream to a tall glass of root beer. If you do it the other way, if you add root beer to ice cream, it'll be delicious, but a very, very big mess. Going back to 1960, but it's kind of a big one because Chubby Checker goes on American Bandstand with Dick Clark and debuts a brand new song and dance. Anybody remember something called The Twist?
2: Come on, baby. Let's do
0: the twist. Of course you do. Every wedding.
2: Come on, baby.
0: Hacks the dance floor. Gotta tell you, it was also a dance where couples didn't touch each other. Parents loved it. And it was on this day in 1991, the world changed forever. Yes, the World Wide Web was born.
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0: traffic.
1: Problems continue along the Burlington Skyway. On the downside, we do have a left lane block there with a collision. Keep that in mind. It's very heavy on the approach. If you're on the QEW making your way Niagara bound, you will encounter slowdowns as well. And this is just past Ontario Street. Elsewhere, the QEW is moving at the limit. The 406 is clear top to bottom and no issues on any in-town routes. If you're making your way at the border into and out of the U.S., just spawning about a 10-minute slowdown. 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With the latest traffic, I'm Samantha Diaz.

0: Run to you. That is Tyler Shaw, 105.1 The River, Niagara's best music, and 20 degrees right now. Chance of showers later on. Just a slight chance. Shouldn't interrupt the golf game at a high of, what, 28? Going to feel like 36?
1: What in the wide, wide world of sports is going on here?
0: What is going on here? Hang on, I got something that's not supposed to be there. There we go. Blue Jays, they beat the Astros 5-4 and 10 yesterday. They've now won three straight series. They're in Chicago today. It's a makeup game against the Cubs. Dylan Cease on the mound. Don't rarely worry when he's on the mound. He's good. Keep an eye on Vlad. Hamstring injury after he was held out Wednesday as a precaution. Bisons beat the Norfolk Tide 7-6. They continue the series at Salem Field tonight, 6:35. Welland Jackfish, home to the Barry Bay Cats. Welland, second in the standings, half a game back of London. Toronto Temple basketball looking to put the brakes on a seven-game losing streak in Portland tonight. CEBL playoffs, Niagara River Lions in Scarborough tonight taking on the league-leading Shooting Stars. It's a single-elimination semifinal. Got to win. Got to win. In hockey, the under-18 Helenka Gretzky Cup in Edmonton, Canada, 3-0 in Group A. They beat the Swedes 7-4, but then look out, Group B, U.S. 3-0. They hammered Germany 8-1. Do you know how this is going to end up? And the NFL preseason, here we go. Here we go. NFL preseason kicking off tonight. Hall of Fame game in Canton, Ohio. Carolina Panthers, Arizona Cardinals. Bills will open the preseason against Carolina August 15th. That's a Saturday.
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Breakfast, Daniel Powder, 627. Good morning. Coming up on What's Trending. What is coming up? Oh, people who own the newer BMWs, they are upset. Why? We'll find out. It's crazy. And Molly Ringwald, remember her, Pretty in Pink, says her biggest regret, turning down a role in this 1990 movie. What could it be? More The River

0: traffic. Problems continue along the Burlington Skyway. On the downside, we do have a left lane block there with a collision. Keep that in mind. It's very heavy on the approach. If you're on the QEW making your way Niagara bound, you will encounter slowdowns as well. And this is just past Ontario Street. Elsewhere, the QEW is moving at the limit. The 406 is clear top to bottom and no issues on any in-town routes. If you're making your way at the border into and out of the U.S., just spotting about a 10-minute slowdown. 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With the latest traffic, I'm Samantha Diaz. 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
2: Good morning, I'm Wendy Gray. Ontario Premier Doug Ford says financial help is coming to deal with flooding, and he's also sending provincial volunteers to clean up. Niagara West MPP Sam Oosterhoff was with him yesterday as they discussed improving sewers and infrastructure. He said millions have been spent so far. The Premier was joined by Mayor Sisco in Easton as they toured flooded areas. Updating sewers and infrastructure to handle more intense weather was a lesson learned, according to St. Catharines Mayor. Matt Sisco says while they can't engineer their way out of these storms, he points out rain can be captured better, but the big problem is how it's funded.
3: Municipal government, city and the region combined, only collect about 9%, maybe 10% of all the taxes that Canadians pay. But municipalities are responsible for 65% of the infrastructure.
2: He adds the conversation has to be had because this type of weather will happen again. If your home was affected by the flooding, the City of Niagara Falls is trying to help with the Flood Recovery Support Registry. If you qualify, it'll provide more garbage collection of flood-related waste for Monday's pickup and waste drop-off passes at participating Niagara Region landfills. You have to register by Friday afternoon at 3. The Union for WestJet cabin crew has shared details of the tentative deal reached with the Calgary-based airline after a one-day strike this week. QB says the deal includes a more than 18% wage hike over 3 years, as well as a new duty period premium that adds compensation for work done on the ground. Taking a quick look at sports, the Blue Jays beat the Astros 5-4. A mix of sun and cloud, a slight chance of showers late this afternoon, along with the risk of a thunderstorm. The high 28, the humidex 36. For more details on these and other local stories, check out 105theriver.ca.
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6:36. Coming up on What's Trending, I cannot believe that Molly Ringwald was up for a movie from 1990. Patrick Swayze was in it, and she turned it down. Says it's her biggest regret. We'll find out what it was after Harry Styles' American Girl.

0: 1051 The River. That is Harry Styles. It is 20 to 6. It's 20 right now. We're going to 28. Gonna feel like 36 or 97.
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2: News has never been softer.
0: So Disney bringing its biggest characters to the TikTok. Yeah, it's a new partnership. They're giving approved creators access to characters and content from Marvel, Pixar, Star Wars, Disney Animation to make original TikTok videos. That'll be cool. I mean, you know, you're getting older when Disney has to explain who Mickey Mouse is on the TikTok. People who own the newer model BMWs complaining because of banner ads for the new Spider-Man movie popping up on their dashboards. One person comparing it to a Black Mirror episode. Hey, pay an extra $10 a month, get an ad-free BMW. And Molly Ringwald says her biggest career regret is turning down the lead role in Ghost. Remember that? And what was Demi Moore's character's name?
3: Molly, why can't you hear me?
4: Who is that?
5: Sam Wheat.
6: Please.
5: Say my name. Say it.
6: Leave me alone.
5: Sam Wheat. Hello? I get a message from Sam.
0: Oh, big mistake. Big mistake. Molly Ringwald turning down that role. What's that? The decision still haunts her? Good one.
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1: Hey, what's up? 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

0: traffic.
1: As you're heading out, it's a collision and closure-free drive, not spotting any major issues on the go. If you're making your way out on the QEW, both Toronto-bound and Fort Erie-bound, the Burlington Skyway Toronto-bound is still busy on the downside. However, it looks like that earlier issue affecting a left lane has cleared. 406 top to bottom, no problems. 58 looking good. And at the border into and out of the U.S., about a 10-minute slowdown. The Honda Ontario Dealers Indy at Markham holds its inaugural event August 14th to the 16th. 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With the latest traffic, I'm Samantha Diaz.
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0: Coming 651, 105.1 The River, and I'll tell you, if you got a pickup truck, you're probably, hopefully, being a good neighbor, right? Because I'm sure you're being called upon by friends and neighbors. Hey, you know, I got another load to go to the dump, and we do what we can. You know, if you ever wanted to be a good neighbor, now is the time. And it looks like Monday, August 10th in Niagara Falls is when, if you register for the flood recovery support, you can put stuff out. And they'll make sure everything gets picked up, and it's got to be flood-related, right? Like drywall, insulation, roofing, shingles, rolled carpeting, plumbing pipes. 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There's no requirement to book a separate large item collection. So there you go. 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If you look at Niagara region, you get to see what else is going on, like Niagara-on-the-Lake, temporary services, Saturday, August 8th. Where you can put out three additional bags, cans beyond the regular limit. Let's see who else here. Thorold. What's going on in Thorold? Curbside garbage limit's going to be lifted for flood-related waste August 10th to 14th on your regular collection day. And St. Catharines, of course, hit very, very hard. 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A lot of info there at niagararegion.ca.
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6:56. Up and at 'em. Here we go. Thank goodness, the back to school sales are all over the place. Hall of Fame game, NFL preseason getting underway tonight. Man, oh man, getting closer to fall. Feel like summer is jumping the shark here. News and traffic next. Kings of Leon on the river.

0: traffic.
1: A collision enclosure free drive along Lake QEW, both Toronto bound and Fort Erie bound. No issues on the Burlington Skyway, but Toronto bound you will find delays on the downside. Collision enclosure free on the 406 from top to bottom and 58 into and out of Thorold looks good. 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With the latest traffic, I'm Samantha Diaz.
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2: Good morning, I'm Wendy Gray. Ontario Premier Doug Ford has toured flood-soaked areas of Niagara alongside St. Catharines Mayor Matt Sisko and Mayor Sandra Easton of Lincoln. Niagara West MPP Sam Oosterhoff joined them, saying the Premier pledged support to help with cleanup. He says that includes a number of financial assistance programs.
3: I have spoken with the Minister of Municipal Affairs and Housing as recently as last night about those programs and the need to make sure that they are deployed. Again, they're still waiting back on the assessment from those teams, but we have seen them deployed in other parts of the province this year.
2: He says they also discussed improving sewers to handle future storms. Meanwhile, Mayor Sisko addressed what's on the mind of many residents, the state of city infrastructure and sewers. Sisko says they've significantly invested more in the last few years, but not the way it was done decades ago. He adds the updates reflect more intense weather. In Niagara on the Lake, the Lord Mayor says the flooding is something homeowners and businesses have not seen in a lifetime. Gary Zalipa says they're prioritizing which areas to clean and working with the provincial government. Families in several parts of Ontario say they've been left in the lurch since roughly 4,000 community health and social workers stopped work in the spring. The ministry says it has made significant investments in the development services sector and expects service providers to have strong contingency plans to protect clients during labor disruptions. Taking a quick look at sports, the Blue Jays beat the Astros 5-4. A mix of sun and cloud today, a slight chance of showers late this afternoon, along with the risk of a thunderstorm, the high 28, the humidex 36. For more details on these and other local stories, check out 105theriver.ca.
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0: 1051 The River, 708 20 degrees. Gonna be a hot one today. 28, feeling like 36, or was it 97. Public pools in the falls, I'm sure around Niagara gonna be busy. I know in the falls they open around 1 o'clock for that free-for-all, that public swim and the insanity, right? Here's an alarming stat for you, though. This guy went, what? What? Less than half of people shower before going in the public pool. All right. Actually, is that really alarming? I can believe it. Did you ever do that as a kid? Remember going in Oshawa there, Sunset Heights Public School? We'd ride our bikes down to the pool. We were wearing our swimsuits already. We'd just whip our T-shirts off and then jump right in. All right. But now it's like, what? Less than half of people shower. As an adult, you're going, oh, I don't know. I don't know, man. Stay away from the diaper area. That's always concerning, isn't it? When you see, a young mom there bringing her little baby into the pool wearing the diaper, and you're going, that's not protecting nobody. No, we're not going near the diaper area. And you got to be worried, somebody eats the Taco Bell. Sorry to mess up your breakfast here, but explosive diarrhea. If you have that, you know how long you're supposed to wait before going in a public pool? Because that cyclospora is chemical resistant. Yeah, chlorine takes care of E. coli like that. But that Taco Bell stuff, you have to wait 2 weeks. 2 weeks before you're allowed back in the public pool. Like your mom ain't going to let you in the backyard pool. No way. No. You go down to F.H. Leslie. You go swim there.
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1: No major problems to pass along to you as you're heading out the door. It's a collision and closure-free drive along the QEW. You'll still find some Niagara-bound volume, though, as you are making your way through St. Catharines. And on the Burlington Skyway, problems have cleared, but Toronto-bound on the downside still remains busy. Through the Welland Canal, all of our bridges are currently available except Main Street and Port Colborne. Keep that in mind. And at the border into and out of the U.S., it's a good run. 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With the latest traffic, I'm Samantha Diaz.
0: Mike Allen is a legit juggler, just like his life. Three things in the air and everyone waiting for the crash. Mike Allen, 5:30 to 9 on 105.1 The River.

0: 105.1, the river, the sea, and chandelier. What's she done lately? It's like 2014. 7:21, what's going on? Oh, it's time for the really, really fun facts. Not just fun facts, yes, really, really fun facts. WNBA edition. Hang on. I know you're thinking, what, WNBA? What are we doing that? Well, you know, Caitlin Clark's rookie card sold at auction for $660,000. It's interesting because she couldn't afford it. Her entire 2026 WNBA salary, $528,000. And that's after the pay bump. When Caitlin Clark plays, attendance doubles on average from 7,600 to over 15,000 fans. Just her. I think Sophie Cunningham, and she's on the Indiana Fever too. She's a big part of that. She's making a lot of news and noise, pointing at everybody. Indiana Fever in Toronto, August 18th. I bet you that's going to sell out. I bet you. And did you know basketball was invented by a Canadian? Yeah, James Naismith in 1861. Yeah, his family gets a cut of every ticket sold.
1: Wrong.
0: Oh. Free tickets to any game?
1: Wrong.
0: Free parking?
1: Wrong.
0: How much did he get for inventing the game?
2: 0.0.
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There's Somber and Homewrecker. I'm Mike Allen. Getting fatter by the minute. I went to a friend's barbecue last night, put on a couple of pounds this morning. I know, I stepped on the scale. I didn't want to, and I was like, oh, 172.7. I got a new scale that has an app attached to it, so I get this graph. It's like, you're going the wrong way, fatty. So I got to get on with KinFit Studio. Thank goodness. What a deal of the week. But it's after today, you can't get it. So make sure you go to niagarabigdeals.ca. I got to get this. KinFit Studio, $50 gift certificates. And you can do a couple of day passes, personal training, memberships. You can put it towards whatever you like there. But you only have to pay $25 for a $50 gift card. Probably get a couple of those. 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Niagarabigdeals.ca, but only for today. After that, gone. 105.1 The

0: traffic.
1: As you're making your way out along the QEW, just expect some delays if you are Niagara-bound through Grimsby. If you are Toronto-bound, though, it's in great shape, and the Burlington Skyway in really good shape as well. Of course, some minor slowdowns Toronto-bound, but nothing in comparison to what we usually see. Out on the 406 top to bottom, that's clear. Same with 58, and in-town routes are quiet. 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With the latest traffic, I'm Samantha Diaz.
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2: Good morning, I'm Wendy Gray. Ontario Premier Doug Ford says financial help is coming to deal with flooding, and he's also sending provincial volunteers to clean up. Niagara West MPP Sam Oosterhoff was with him yesterday as they discussed improving sewers and infrastructure. He said millions have been spent so far. The Premier was joined by Mayor Sisco in Easton as they toured flooded areas. Updating sewers and infrastructure to handle more intense weather was a lesson learned, according to St. Catharines Mayor. Matt Sisco says while they can't engineer their way out of these storms, he points out rain can be captured better, but the big problem is how it's funded.
3: Municipal government, city and the region combined, only collect about 9%, maybe 10% of all the taxes that Canadians pay. But municipalities are responsible for 65% of the infrastructure.
2: He adds the conversation has to be had because this type of weather will happen again. If your home was affected by the flooding, the City of Niagara Falls is trying to help with the Flood Recovery Support Registry. If you qualify, it'll provide more garbage collection of flood-related waste for Monday's pickup and waste drop-off passes at participating Niagara Region landfills. You have to register by Friday afternoon at 3. The Union for WestJet Cabin Crew has shared details of the tentative deal reached with the Calgary-based airline after a one-day strike this week. QB says the deal includes a more than 18% wage hike over 3 years, as well as a new duty period premium that adds compensation for work done on the ground. Taking a quick look at sports, the Blue Jays beat the Astros 5-4. A mix of sun and cloud, a slight chance of showers late this afternoon, along with the risk of a thunderstorm, the high 28, the humidex 36. For more details on these and other local stories, check out 105theriver.ca.
0: Niagara's ultimate

In high school, his hair went to the prom without him, and nobody noticed. Mike Allen, 5:30 to 9 on 105.1 The River.

0: 105.1, the River Niagara's best music for Bill and well in there, Marky Mark. I got to text him every time we play, whenever it pops up. Hey, we're playing Marky Mark, Good Vibrations. It's 20 degrees. Still, I thought it would have warmed up by now, but no, we're going to 28 a little later on. And that humidity, going to make it feel like 36 or 97.
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0: Hey, you can watch a new documentary about Rush drummer, who's from the area, of course, Neil Peart, the late Rush drummer. It's going to be called No One's Disciple. It'll be on CBC September 23rd, exploring his life and legacy. And guest performances, Chad Smith, he's from the Red Hot Chili Peppers, isn't he? Stuart Copeland from The Police will be in it. Geddy Lee, of course, Alex Lifeson, also in the documentary. Rush, by the way, in Toronto this weekend, in case you missed the memo there. Weezer, they're still kicking around, releasing a new video ahead of their 20th studio album. 20th album! I have not been listening to enough Weezer, because I only know the one song. Wait, what is it? Yeah, the Mary Tyler Moore song. Love that one, but 20 albums. Got to go see these guys. They're playing Scotiabank September 25th. And Spider-Man Brand New Day overtaking Toy Story 5 now is the highest grossing film of 2026. It's a big year for Spider-Man. $1.15 billion in 7 days. I guess they made their money back. Good chance there'll be another Spider-Man movie coming.
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0: traffic.
1: It remains to be a busy go along the Burlington Skyway to Ronabound, especially on the downside. You'll find delays. The upside as well is also still busy. The QEW itself looking good through the region. The 406 top to bottom is clear. In-town routes collision-free. Through the Welland Canal, all of our bridges are available. However, Main Street still remains currently raised. Keep that in mind if you're heading through the Port Colborne area. 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With the latest traffic, I'm Samantha Diaz.
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0: 1051 The River, Niagara's best music. Where's the cheap gas? I saw $1.69 this morning. Did you see, like, wait, it's 12, 9 cents drop today? I didn't see it. Gas station on Victoria I passed, did not see the lower price. $1.69. I'm going, that can't be right. So maybe you're seeing the cheap gas. Let me know. Text me. 905-374-1051. I'm on the fumes. Ever get in the wrong car? Good gravy. I've done that twice now this year. Twice. Wrong car. I don't even know how. And I got the picture on the back of my van now. It's like, how do I make this mistake? Well, you're just not paying attention, you know, and it's embarrassing. What are the odds of the same color van that I drive, minivan, burgundy, being unlocked? But it happens. You get in, you sit down, it's like, this isn't right. Have you ever done that? You probably have done it once in your life and go, oh, geez, I'm in the wrong van, or somebody broke in and replaced all my stuff. Ever got in the wrong car, Tiffany?
1: I walked out of Walmart one day, looked there. We had a white minivan, looked at the plates, didn't even think anything. Got in, looked down, was like, where's my Mountain Dew? Looked right next to it. There was my van. So it was two identical vans, and the plates were one number off.
0: All right, somebody else has done it. How about you? I can't be the only one. Maybe I am. Ever got in the wrong car? 905-374-1051.
2: 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Soak up the sun during our 105 days of summer on 105.1 The

Got in the wrong car yesterday, and I guess I'm not the only one. Laura texted me from Waynefleet, says, "Hey, Mike, I never got in the wrong car, but I tried to. Car looked just like mine, and I kept trying the door handle, and I couldn't figure out what the problem was." That's the other embarrassing thing, right? Why won't the door open? What's wrong with my key fob? Bloop, bloop, bloop, bloop. And then you realize, oh, it's not your car. So thanks for the text, Laura. You ever get in the wrong car? 905-374-1051.

0: traffic.
1: It remains to be a busy go along the Burlington Skyway to Ronabound, especially on the downside. You'll find delays. The upside as well is also still busy. The QEW itself looking good through the region. The 406 top to bottom is clear. In-town routes collision-free. Through the Welland Canal, all of our bridges are available. However, Main Street still remains currently raised. 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With the latest traffic, I'm Samantha Diaz.
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3: Good morning, I'm Wendy Gray. Ontario Premier Doug Ford has toured flood-soaked areas of Niagara alongside St. Catharines Mayor Matt Sisko and Mayor Sandra Easton of Lincoln. Niagara West MPP Sam Oosterhoff joined them, saying the Premier pledged support to help with cleanup. He says that includes a number of financial assistance programs.
4: I have spoken with the Minister of Municipal Affairs and Housing as recently as last night about those programs and the need to make sure that they are deployed. Again, they're still waiting back on the assessment from those teams, but we have seen them deployed in other parts of the province this year.
3: He says they also discussed improving sewers to handle future storms. Meanwhile, Mayor Sisko addressed what's on the mind of many residents, the state of city infrastructure and sewers. Sisko says they've significantly invested more in the last few years, but not the way it was done decades ago. He adds the updates reflect more intense weather. In Niagara on the Lake, the Lord Mayor says the flooding is something homeowners and businesses have not seen in a lifetime. Gary Zalipa says they're prioritizing which areas to clean and working with the provincial government. Families in several parts of Ontario say they've been left in the lurch since roughly 4,000 community health and social workers stopped work in the spring. The ministry says it has made significant investments in the development services sector and expects service providers to have strong contingency plans to protect clients during labor disruptions. Taking a quick look at sports, the Blue Jays beat the Astros 5-4. A mix of sun and cloud today, a slight chance of showers late this afternoon, along with the risk of a thunderstorm, the high 28, the humidex 36. For more details on these and other local stories, check out 105theriver.ca.
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0: 1051 The River, Alex Warren Ordinary. 8-11, 8-11, 24, there we go. Bang, we bounced up there. And it already feels like 32, but it is definitely going to get warmer as we get going through this afternoon. Maybe have a root beer float. Root beer float day.
1: I'm going to let you do something I've only let 12 other guys do. Buy me a root beer float.
0: A&W giving away free root beer floats. Hang on, though, before you get all crazy. Minimum $2 purchase. Got to be a rewards member and only on the app. So you got to jump through a few hoops, but you can still score a free root beer float. What can you buy for $2 at A&W? Small fries? I don't know. Hey, August 6th, 1960. Chubby Checker goes on TV with Dick Clark on American Bandstand. Debuts a new song and a dance. Remember something called The Twist?
2: Come on, baby.
0: Who's twisting in their chair? Still packs the dance floor at weddings. Always a staple. It was also a dance where the couples didn't touch each other, so the parents were like, yeah, this is good, we like it. And finally, on this day in 1991, the World Wide Web was born.
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0: traffic.
1: If you're heading out along the QEW, both Toronto bound and Fort Erie bound, it remains a good run at the Burlington Skyway. Toronto bound still seeing delays on the downside. The 406 clear top to bottom, 58, no issues. And at the border into and out of the U.S., spawning about a 10-minute delay. 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With the latest traffic, I'm Samantha Diaz.
0: He's been doing this for decades, and he's almost figured it out. Eventually, he'll figure it out. Mike Allen, 5:30 to 9 on 105.1 The River.

0: 1051 The River, 819 in the AM, and going to be warm today. You're going to go to the beach. I think a lot of people are, because there was a, people were saying it was going to be raining today, but there's only a slight chance of showers, and kind of a bummer, seven beaches across Niagara closed today because of poor water quality. Let's see, Charles Daly in Lincoln, Nickel Beach in Port there, in St. Catharines, Lakeside Beach and Sunset Beach. They're not open. Let's see, Wayne Fleet. Oh, Reeves Bay is open. The other two are closed. Yeah. But the water is like 20 degrees or 68. So, you know, just got to worry about the shrinkage. Other than that, you know, you're pretty good. But it is kind of disappointing on a hot summer day when all you want to do is cool off. But if there's one thing living in Niagara teaches you, you got to have the plan B. And the same goes if you're thinking about selling your home. 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

Coming up on What's Trending, BMW drivers. They're all upset. Why? Wait till you find out what's going on with BMWs lately. And Molly Ringwald is saying turning down a starring role in this movie from 1990, her biggest regret ever. What could it be? Oh, wait till you find out what it is. News and traffic coming up next, right after Katy Perry, 105.1 The River. Yeah.

0: There's no going back.
1: River traffic. If you're heading out along the QEW, both Toronto bound and Fort Erie bound, it remains a good run at the Burlington Skyway. Toronto bound still seeing delays on the downside. The 406 clear top to bottom, 58, no issues. And at the border into and out of the U.S., spawning about a 10-minute delay. 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With the latest traffic, I'm Samantha Diaz.
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3: Good morning, I'm Lindy Gray. Ontario Premier Doug Ford says financial help is coming to deal with flooding, and he's also sending provincial volunteers to clean up. Niagara West MPP Sam Oosterhoff was with him yesterday as they discussed improving sewers and infrastructure. He said millions have been spent so far. The Premier was joined by Mayor Sisco in Easton as they toured flooded areas. Updating sewers and infrastructure to handle more intense weather was a lesson learned, according to St. Catharines Mayor. Matt Sisco says while they can't engineer their way out of these storms, he points out rain can be captured better, but the big problem is how it's funded.
4: Municipal government, city and the region combined, only collect about 9%, maybe 10% of all the taxes that Canadians pay. But municipalities are responsible for 65% of the infrastructure.
3: He adds the conversation has to be had because this type of weather will happen again. If your home was affected by the flooding, the City of Niagara Falls is trying to help with the Flood Recovery Support Registry. If you qualify, it'll provide more garbage collection of flood-related waste for Monday's pickup and waste drop-off passes at participating Niagara Region landfills. You have to register by Friday afternoon at 3. The Union for WestJet cabin crew has shared details of the tentative deal reached with the Calgary-based airline after a one-day strike this week. QB says the deal includes a more than 18% wage hike over 3 years, as well as a new duty period premium that adds compensation for work done on the ground. Taking a quick look at sports, the Blue Jays beat the Astros 5-4. A mix of sun and cloud, a slight chance of showers late this afternoon, along with the risk of a thunderstorm. The high 28, the humidex 36. For more details on these and other local stories, check out 105theriver.ca.
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2: Am I the only one who realizes that this story isn't news?
0: Well, Disney bringing its biggest characters to TikTok. Yeah, new partnership. So creators will have access and, content and characters from Marvel, Pixar, Star Wars, and Disney Animation to make TikTok videos. So the influencers are getting, they get to use Mickey Mouse on the TikTok. That's going to be fun. Let's see what they do. People who own newer model BMWs are complaining because banner ads for the new Spider-Man movie are popping up on their dashboards. One person says it's like a Black Mirror episode. I guess so. Maybe just pay $10 a month to go ad-free on your BMW. And Molly Ringwald, remember Pretty in Pink, 16 Candles? Good movies, but she says her biggest career regret, turning down the lead role in Ghost. Hey, do you remember what Demi Moore character's name was in that movie?
3: Molly, why can't you hear me?
4: Who is that?
5: You can hear me? Can you hear me? Sam Wheat. Say my name. Say it.
4: Leave me alone.
5: Say my name.
4: Who
5: Sam.
4: Help me.
5: Sam.
4: Help me.
5: Sam.
4: Hello?
5: I get a message from Sam.
0: Yeah, say ditto. Ditto. Molly Ringwald says, turning down Ghost, that decision. What's that? Still haunts her? Yeah. Good one. Good one.
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0: traffic.
1: Thank you to traffic spotters calling in and keeping us posted. As you're heading out the door, it's a collision and closure-free drive, not spotting any major issues on the go. If you're on the Burlington Skyway, however, on the downside, you will find Toronto-bound delays. The 406 clear top to bottom, 58, no issues, and in-town routes looking good. 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With the latest traffic, I'm Samantha is.
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0: 105.1 The River, 850. Holy cow, the morning has just flown by. Did you see nobody won the Powerball? So that's going to be $856 million Saturday. What is that in Canadian dollars? $856 million. Hang on. 856. What's the exchange? 1.4. It's like $1.2 billion. Wowee. Lotto Max. Let's see, Friday. Oh, nobody won the 649, so that goes up to 44 mil. And Lotto Max, by the way, 25 mil on Friday. Tomorrow morning on the show, you will have a chance to win $100 in Lotto Max tickets. Come on, tax-free Canadian dollars. It all works out to about the same. I love that they now have 25 chances at 100 grand as well. Better odds to get a little something-something. All right, Carly Kincaid is coming in after 9 o'clock. I'm Mike Allen. Tell your dog I said hi.
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Niagara's best music. It's 105.1 The River. I'm Jimmy T. And for Carly Kincaid, a happy Thursday to you and yours. One step closer to the weekend. Right now, Coleman Hell. This is Two Heads on Niagara's best music. It's 105.1 The River. There must be some-

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Niagara's best music, 105.1 The River.

0: 105.1 The River, Niagara's best music. I'm Jimmy T. And for Carly, and if you or somebody that you know might be planning a not-for-profit event this summer, we would love to know all about it so we can maybe help you out. 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
1: Niagara's Best Music 105.1 The River. I'm Jimmy T. And believe it or not, this is a real thing. It's National Wiggle Your Toes Day. Yes, it's all about the feet. And believe it or not, there is an expert. And we're going to find out what this expert has to say about your feet, specifically your toes. Because believe it or not, your toes say something about you. And I'm going to tell you what that is coming up in 3 minutes right here on 105.1 The River.

0: 105.1, the River Niagara's best music. I'm Jimmy T. That's Luke Calla. It's called Hotter Now. And we are talking toes with Dr. Nancy Sachs, who is apparently an expert on all things feet and feet analysis. And there are five key takeaways that she has to say about you and your toes. So let's break this down. If your second toe is larger than the others, you are dependable, conservative, and keep your emotions in check. You'll do well in the fields of medicine, banking, and science. You're a good provider, but don't expect any fireworks. Ooh, it's kind of a shot, no? I mean, there's a great list of things there that all of a sudden, hit you with that uppercut right at the end. Don't expect any fireworks, okay? If you have long toes, you are the thinkers of the world, authors, philosophers, and great world leaders. They all had long toes. If you've got little toes, okay, you're timid, yet not one to be backed against the wall. You're kind of feisty. You can push it, but you don't push it too far. If you have wide feet, like yours truly, I do, I have wide feet, we are the hard workers of the world with strong family values and ties to the community. It's kind of nice. If you have narrow feet, they say you are shy, you're kind of quiet, and you don't like to draw a lot of attention to yourself. Toes. It is National Wiggle Your Toes Day. Who knew?
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105.1, the River Niagara's best music. It's Gracie Abrams. Hit the wall. Jimmy T. Now, I've been doing this for a long time. And when you do this for as long as I have, you meet a lot of people, celebrities, movie stars, TV stars, DJs, artists. And I'm telling you, I've spent a lot of time with this guy. You'd be hard-pressed to find a nicer guy in this business than Frank Walker. 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

0: 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I'm Jimmy T. That's Riri. It's Disturbia. Happy Thursday to you. And speaking of the weekend, it's around the corner. And when it gets here, you can spend it with Rick Dees in the weekly Top 40 Countdown. 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

0: 105.1 The River, Niagara's best music. It's Tate McRae. It's okay. I'm okay. Tate McRae. It all kind of rhymes. Listen, this past weekend, Tate McRae performed her first ever headlining set at Lollapalooza. And suffice it to say, the fans were left kind of stunned. Yeah, she performed hits from Tit for Tat to You Broke Me First. She served up all the high-energy choreography and the vocals that she's quickly become known for. But it was the show's finale that had everybody talking. When Sports Car came to an end, Tate McRae dipped herself in a 660-gallon pool of 24-karat gold. Yeah, she dipped herself into a pool of gold paint. And yeah, it's looking exactly how you are imagining it in your brain. I mean, she looked great. I mean, it's no secret that theatrics are kind of becoming part of her signature style. But now fans are wondering, could gold become her signature color? Taylor Swift has basically claimed red. Olivia Rodrigo, if you see any of her set design, she's claimed purple. Could Tate McRae be claiming gold? I don't know for sure. But if you go by this performance at Lollapalooza, it would certainly seem so.
1: Dad, what does umami mean?
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105.1, the River Niagara's best music, Miles Smith. It's nice to meet you. I'm Jimmy T. It's nice to be here. 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Let us know what you want. What do you need to hear? Happy Thursday. Martin Solvig and Dragonette. It's Hello.

105.1 The River, Niagara's best music. It's Katy Perry. It's called Band-Aids. Speaking of Band-Aids, and I don't mean to laugh, but listen, you've heard the term time is money, right? I think that term was invented for TV and film. Literally, TV and film. Because time is money. So when production stops for any sort of reason that would require a Band-Aid, it costs the studio a lot of money. So during Spider-Man Brand New Day, they're filming this movie. You may have heard of it, right? It's the biggest thing on planet Earth right now. Well, one of the stunt performers who was portraying a ninja, you know, spoiler alert, there are ninjas in the movie, he got hurt. And, of course, you know, he had to go to the hospital. And there was a four-day delay on production. You shut down a big movie like that for 4 days, it costs money. $1 million it cost. Yeah, this guy had 7 stitches, and it cost $1 million to Disney to pause production for 4 days. That's wild. Speaking of stitches, Shawn Mendes on 105.1 The River. I thought.

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0: 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Luke Holmes doing Tracy Chapman's Fast Car. I'm Jimmy T, and for Carly Kincaid, and you know, I would be remiss if I didn't mention this at least one more time. Spider-Man Brand New Day is a billion-dollar film in 5 days. Okay, 5 days. That's a near-record pace, only surpassed by Avengers Endgame back in 2019. That scored $1.2 billion in its opening weekend. But again, $1 billion, 5 days, and it got me thinking, because a light bulb went off in my head. The top five highest-grossing motion pictures of all time are in this order. Number five is Star Wars, The Force Awakens. Number four is Avengers Infinity War. Okay, number three is Spider-Man No Way Home. Number two is Spider-Man Brand New Day. And number one is, of course, the aforementioned Avengers Endgame. So if you do the math here, Tom Holland has starred in four of the top five highest grossing movies of all time. It's insane. When 2016 rolled around, nobody knew who Tom Holland was. Now, Tom Holland is the man, essentially. Like, he has starred in four of the five highest-grossing motion pictures ever made. Like, that's crazy. This kid has come out swinging, figuratively and literally, of course, because he's Spider-Man. You know, in Spider-Man, he swings. So, you know.
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105.1, the River Niagara's best music. Well, we are almost there. The start of Taylor Swift season. And by that, I mean it's when the NFL always pans up to the suite so you can see Taylor Swift cheering on her man Travis Kelce, which will undoubtedly happen more than enough times to anger all of the middle-aged white males who watch the NFL. They get very upset when they show Taylor. I'll never understand it. It's Rhea May. It's the old me on 105.1, the River.

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2: Good afternoon. I'm Jeff Waterfield. Three men, two from British Columbia, one from Niagara Falls, arrested for a shooting in St. Catharines last month in the Bunting Road and Carlton Street area. A 39-year-old man was seriously hurt, police saying his injuries were considered non-life-threatening. The number of speeding tickets handed out over the long weekend by provincial police far exceeding any other traffic offense. They say 8,240 charges related to traffic and water safety. 3,921 were speeding tickets. Next, seatbelt tickets at 579. A tour yesterday of flood-soaked areas of Niagara by Premier Doug Ford. Niagara West MPP Sam Oosterhoff was there, saying the Premier pledged support to help with cleanup. There's also a number of financial assistance programs.
3: I have spoken with the Minister of Municipal Affairs and Housing as recently as last night about those programs and the need to make sure that they are deployed. Again, they're still waiting back on the assessment from those teams, but we have seen them deployed in other parts of the province this year.
2: He says they also discussed improving sewers to handle future such storms. Grape growers in Niagara-on-the-Lake cannot wait for this water to drain quick enough. Lord Mayor Gary Zalepa says it's too early to tell how the vines are handling the water.
4: You know, we're very fortunate. We have some pretty sophisticated operators with some pretty expansive supply chains, and they're well invested. I think there's going to be financial impacts to all businesses.
2: He says he met with the provincial housing and agriculture ministers last week after the first flood. Sports: the Blue Jays playing a makeup game in Chicago this afternoon. Argos have their first home game tonight against Calgary. That stadium was used for FIFA. The weather today: there could be an afternoon rain, maybe thunderstorm, humidity at around 35. For more details on these stories, take a look at 105theriver.ca.
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0: 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That is 5 seconds of summer on your radio. I am Jimmy T. You know, it feels like it takes a year or two for summer to arrive, and then it only lasts for 5 seconds. But I'm holding on for dear life. Mike Allen, by the way, tomorrow has your opportunity to score yourself an OLG free play. 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The Lotto Max jackpot is massive. Plus, they've got 25 additional $100,000 Max Million prizes that could be yours as well. I mean, $25 million is great. $100,000, I'm okay with that too.
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0: 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And, no.
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0: 105.1, the River Niagara's best music. That is Luis Fonsi, Daddy Yankee, and Justin Bieber. It's Despacito. So I'm having a conversation with a friend of mine the other day, and we're talking about the, quote, good old days. And we were talking about stores that we used to shop in, because I had a lot of friends who were from Buffalo, just across the border. I, of course, was born here in Niagara, down in Fort Erie. And then I moved to the States, California, and then back to Buffalo. So we were talking about great stores that are no longer around, like Hills. Hills was a big store in Buffalo, and we used to love going there Christmas time. They had a great Christmas catalog, much in the same way the Sears Wish Book was, you know, here in Canada. It was so cool. Gold Circle was a big one. Child World was big because that, of course, was the East Coast equivalent of Toys R Us, because Toys R Us early on was more of a West Coast thing. It did migrate this way, but Child World was the big competitor. And it got me thinking of Niagara Square, just down the street. And my big shopping store of choice for toys and all the cool stuff was Kmart. I remember Kmart was the big store just down the road off of Lundy's Lane at Niagara Square. And believe it or not, Kmart at one point had over 2,400 locations in North America. Now, there's less than 6 in the United States. Yeah, they don't even have Kmart in Canada anymore. It's gone. It just got me thinking about the old school and the good old days and, you know, the things that are no longer around that we can enjoy. What stores did you shop in that are no longer around? I would love to know.
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105.1 The River, Niagara's best music. I'm Jimmy T. So do you bring your lunch to work? Are you brown bagging it these days? If you are, I want you to factor in and keep this in mind. Stats don't lie. Only 1 in 5 office refrigerators are ever cleaned. Ever. And of the ones that are cleaned, it's generally just once or twice a year at the most. Okay, that's disgusting. I'm not even going to give you the stats on the microwave in the office because, I'll be honest, those numbers will simply terrify you.

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0: 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I'm Jimmy T. That's Maroon 5. 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

0: 105.1 The River, Niagara's best music. That's Felix Cartel. I'm Jimmy T. So relationship experts have been kind enough to compile a top five list of the most ridiculously shallow reasons why people have been dumped. Okay? They've been broken up with for the most ridiculous, insignificant things you could possibly imagine. Like this one time. A woman was on a first date with a guy who she was really into, tried for a while to hook up with this guy, get him on her schedule so they could go out on a date. They do. He pays for dinner, goes to pull out his wallet, and he pulls out a Velcro wallet. Do you remember those? The Velcro wallet? Yeah, she said there was no second date after that. She was done. One time a girl says she was dumped because she once referred to a toilet as a potty. She got dumped the very next day. This one's even worse. A girl broke up with this guy because he didn't have a case on his iPhone, and her reasoning was that it showed completely reckless behavior. That's a bit of a stretch, no? Okay, how about this one? One time, girl dating a guy, 2 to 3 months, the relationship was going very well, and then they eventually get to the warmer climate. Okay, so it's warm outside. They decide to go to the beach. She happens to notice that he has dark hair on his toe knuckles. You didn't notice this for 2 to 3 months? He's got hairy knuckles on his toes. Either way, he got dumped. And lastly, one time this guy apparently broke up with his girl because his dog simply didn't like her. So he ditched the girl and he kept the dog. I mean, obviously you're going to keep the dog, but really? Because the dog didn't like her? You have to dump. It's not like the dog was attacking the woman. He just didn't really care for her. What about you? What are your most minor, most insignificant dating deal breakers? Do you have any? If you do, I would love to know what they are.
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It's called Uh-Oh, and it's on Niagara's best music, 105.1, the River.

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1: They wish and I wish and I wish and I wish and they wish and on me. Yeah. I've been moving calm, don't start no trouble with me. 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
1: Good afternoon. Light volume on the Toronto-bound QEW. It's on and off between St. Catharines and Grimsby. Some road work also on city streets in downtown Grimsby, as well as on King Street between Grimsby and Lincoln, affecting both directions. Some volume also on Queenston Street in St. Catharines, but that's because of the lowered bridge over the canal there. Carlton's the one currently raised. And on border crossings, Peace Bridge. Quite the delay, upwards of 30 minutes in car and truck lanes in the U.S., direction-wise. 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And that's the latest traffic. I'm Joe Mark Hillatin.
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4: Good afternoon. I'm Jeff Waterfield. A 19-year-old man has been shot and killed by police in Mississauga just after midnight. Police say they were following a stolen vehicle when there was a crash between it and three unmarked police cars. Three other people in the vehicle were not injured, taken into custody. A police officer suffered minor injuries. Number of speeding tickets handed out over the long weekend by provincial police far exceeding any other traffic offense. They say 8,240 charges were issued, 3,921 for speeding tickets, followed by seatbelt tickets, 579. A reminder from the Insurance Bureau of Canada to Niagara residents who lost everything in the floods to document everything for claims. Anne-Marie Thomas is Director of Insurance Relations, says documentation includes pictures and video helps as well.
5: If you have had to spend any money in order to clean up, so maybe you had to rent a pump to get water out of your basement, maybe you've had to buy new drywall, whatever the thing is, keep those receipts.
4: She adds anyone who did not buy flood insurance is unfortunately on their own. Another warning from an Ontario hospital union that says chronic government underfunding is costing jobs and healthcare services. Speaking in Niagara Falls yesterday, QP senior researcher Doug Allen says Niagara region is $18 million in the hole.
6: And moreover, the working capital, that is the money that the hospitals have on hand without having to borrow from banks or whoever, to pay their day-to-day bills like payroll, like buying drugs, and so forth, that is now in many, many hospitals' cases negative.
4: He says the Niagara region needs $135 million and 1,400 more workers. Sports, the Blue Jays playing a rain-delayed makeup game in Chicago right now. The weather tonight, bit of cloud down to 20. Tomorrow, good chance of rain, it'll feel like 35. Saturday, rain up to 26. For more details on these stories, take a look at 105theriver.ca.
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I hope you are having a fantastic afternoon. It's a little sweltering across Niagara this afternoon. It feels like 37 right now. As we count down and get closer and closer to our weekend on this Thursday afternoon, just after 4 o'clock, Brett Nash joining you. This hour, we'll hear from Bruno Mars, some Pink, Niall Horan, Ariana Grande right now, and Niagara's best music, 105.1 The River.

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0: traffic.
1: Light volume on and off on the Toronto-bound QEW between St. Catharines and especially through Grimsby. Also spotting a potential crash on the Toronto-bound QEW, just looking here now past the 420. Some raised bridges over the canal include Carleton, potentially Queenston eventually, and some border delays mainly in truck lanes on Queenston-Lewiston and Peace Bridges into the U.S. The Ontario Honda Dealers Indy at Markham holds its inaugural event August 14th to the 16th. NDT IndyCar Series, NASCAR racing, food and fun. 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And that's the latest traffic. I am Joe Marichalatin.
0: Bringing Niagara's best music to Fonthill. 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

0: Best music, 105.1 The River. It's Brett Ness. And when was the last time you heard some good gossip? Was it today? Did you share the gossip? Did someone else share it with you? Was someone gossiping about you? Because today is National Gossip Day. And surprisingly, gossip is known, of course, to be mostly harmful. But there is some surprising benefits to gossip as well. While negative rumors can ruin reputations, cause anxiety, and break trust, it also has some positive effects as well. The negative effects, I think we all know well, hurt feelings in the workplace, break trust. People stop trusting those who spread a lot of gossip. Damaging reputations. You don't want to do that. You don't want to ruin a person standing at work or in the community with something that isn't true. And spreading negativity. So those are the basic negative things of gossip. Positive things, though, among the group that is doing the gossiping, it builds social bonds. It brings coworkers and friends closer together. They feel more connected with others that they share gossip with. It also calls out bad behavior. If the gossip actually is true, it calls out those who behave badly. Also, it gives you a shot of dopamine. The feel-good drug that our body shoots into our brain every once in a while. Sharing gossip just gives us a little bit of a high, a little bit of a rush. And hearing gossip as well, because we're part of a secret group. So there is positives to gossiping as well. But for the most part, I think we understand that a lot of gossip in a workplace or among a friend group isn't necessarily the best thing. National Gossip Day today. Bruno Mars on the way. Some Pink right after this.
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0: traffic. Still watching a crash on the Toronto-bound QEW just over the 420, and then it slows for a little bit beyond there. That on-and-off volume on that Toronto-bound QEW past St. Catharines all the way through Grimsby. And a heavy go on border crossings into the U.S., in particular Queen St. Lewiston and Peacebridge, averaging upwards of 35 minutes. Over the canal, we've got the Queenston Street and Highway 20 bridges currently raised. This summer, get outside and commute the fun way. 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And that's the latest traffic. I'm Joe Marculatin.
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0: Music 105.1 The River. It's Brett Ness, and in case you haven't heard, pumpkin spice, the pumpkin spice drinks with Starbucks already made a release date announcement, August 25th. A couple weeks before even Labor Day, you'll be able to start sipping the pumpkin spice, and that'll be what, almost a full month before our first day of fall. Halloween candy and decorations and costumes are already in the stores. So why not get to Christmas? 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Tickets to see Pentatonix, TD Coliseum in Hamilton on November the 22nd. Hang in, music on the way from Marianas Trench, Taylor Swift, some Nickelback, and Post Malone, too.
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0: traffic. Good news on the Toronto-bound QEW is problems at the 420 have cleared, although still a stop-and-go drive on and off on that Toronto-bound QEW from past St. Catharines towards Grimsby, where I'm spotting a potential new problem just past Christie. Volume also on Highway 20 over the canal. That's just because that bridge has recently lowered. Speaking of the canal, no bridge is currently raised, though that can change very quickly. And border delays into the U.S., mainly in truck lanes, upwards of half an hour on the Queenston-Lewiston and Peace bridges. Looking for a little excitement? Raft the Ottawa River with Wilderness Tours. All the excitement you can handle. From mild to wild, ages 5 and up, visit wildernesstours.com. And that's the latest traffic. I'm Joe Marculatin.
1: Like you, he knows what it's like to be stuck waiting at the train tracks, a Welland Canal Bridge, and an international border crossing, all on the same day.
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With the humidex, it still feels like 37 across Niagara today. It'll stay warm tonight, low of 22. It'll feel like 25. And then for tomorrow, finally Friday to kick off our weekend, showers beginning tomorrow morning. Risk of thunderstorms by tomorrow afternoon. It looks like thunderstorms are very likely at some point on Friday afternoon. We'll hit a high of only 26, but with the humidex, it's still going to feel like 36 degrees. Brad Ness coming up on 5 o'clock with River News and a check of traffic for you at 5 as well. Music ahead from Post Malone, Nickelback, Taylor Swift. 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

0: traffic.
1: Afternoon volume on the QEW in both directions between St. Catharines and Grimsby, but especially Toronto-bound in Grimsby past Christie. There may be a problem adding to those delays there. No raised bridges currently over the canal, though that can change quickly. And border delays are moderate at most, especially on truck lanes on the Queen St. Louis Bridge into the U.S., where that's upwards of 30 minutes. 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And that's the latest traffic. I'm Joe Marculatin.
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3: Good afternoon. I'm Jeff Waterfield. Three men, two from British Columbia, one from Niagara Falls, arrested for a shooting in St. Catharines last month in the Bunting Road and Carlton Street area. 39-year-old man was seriously hurt, police saying his injuries were considered non-life-threatening. Over to Toronto, where police believe the shooting at the U.S. consulate last week included a criminals-for-hire operation, like the previous shooting at the consulate this year. A 19-year-old man and 15-year-old boy each face more than a dozen charges. An Ontario Hospital Union says the Niagara region needs another $135 million for funding. Doug Allen of QP National spoke in Niagara Falls yesterday, accusing the Ford government of not eliminating hallway medicine as promised.
4: Staffing also is very short in Ontario, about 30% short of what it is in the rest of Canada. And if we had staffing that exists in other provinces, the Niagara hospitals would have another 1,441 staff.
3: He believes government claims of how many nurses hired in Ontario tend to be exaggerated. It's going to take roughly 2 months before we have an idea of the damage claims to Niagara homes after the recent flooding. Anne-Marie Thomas is with the Insurance Bureau of Canada, says it takes more time for insurance workers to assess so many homes. She says paying out claims is their business, knowing people are waiting for money.
5: It's in everyone's best interest that the claims are settled quickly. The quicker a claim is closed, the less money it costs the insurance company.
3: She reminds those impacted to document everything lost with pictures, and video helps as well. Sports, the Blue Jays and Cubs playing right now in Chicago. And the weather tonight, bit of cloud down to 20. Tomorrow, good chance of rain. It'll feel like 35. Saturday, rain up to 26. For more details on these stories, check out 105theriver.ca.
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Just after 5 o'clock with Brett Ness, and you know the old saying, everybody has their price. Well, they did a recent survey, pretty extensive survey, asking over 5,000 people, how many inches would you give up for money? So are you willing to be shorter for a certain amount of money? I'll tell you the results of that survey in just a little bit while you give it some thought and think, how many inches would I give up for some money? With that money, I could buy more heels and be taller. Something like that, maybe. Post Malone on the way. Daft Punk, Nickelback, some Mariana's Trench to get to as well. Niagara's best music is 105.1 The River.

0: traffic. A new problem on the Toronto-bound QEW in St. Catharines approaching Ontario Street, causing some delays to Lake Street. Then on and off volume delays in both directions of the QEW between St. Catharines and Grimsby. Border delays are easing up now, still moderate at most over crossings, mainly into the U.S. As for lift bridges over the canal, Lakeshore and Glendale are raising soon. 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And that's the latest traffic. I'm Joe Maracalatin.
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0: 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It's Brett Ness, and an online survey asked over 5,000 people, how many inches of your height are you willing to lose for money? And the responses, quite a few people are willing. Overall, 79% of people who were asked said they're willing to give up a little bit of their height for some money. For example, 19% said they would give up 2 inches for $300,000. 9% said they'd give up 4 inches for $750,000. 16% said they would give up 6 inches for $2.5 million. And get this, 4% said they would happily give up 8 inches for $7 million. So a lot of people, like I said, nearly 79% said, yeah, I'd give up a little bit of height for a lot of money. 21% said no. No amount of money would have me give up any of my height. So either they're probably particularly short people, or people that are proud to be particularly tall, or they already have a lot of money anyways, and they don't want to do that. But yeah, give up a couple inches, maybe 4 inches or so, because that kind of money buys a lot of heels or a lot of pairs of platform shoes. Hanging for Post Malone and something from Daft Punk and Pharrell Williams right after this.
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5: 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Left the

0: traffic. Still spotting a potential problem on the Toronto-bound QEW in St. Catharines, approaching Ontario Street, then volume delays in both directions of the QEW on and off from St. Catharines to Grimsby. Ongoing road work also on King Street affecting both directions closer to Lincoln. Moderate border delays over our crossings, and lift bridges are showing Lakeshore, Glendale, Highway 20, and Clarence Street all raised over the canal. 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And that's the latest traffic. I'm Joe Marichalatin.
1: From Niagara to Fort Erie. I'll be right here where you left me all those months ago. Thorold, Welland, anywhere. Niagara's best music is right here. 105.1 The River.

0: Music 105.1 The River. It's Brett Ness, and it's that time once again for your afternoon celebrity buzz. And I find this fascinating. Fascinating that someone would have thought this was a good idea. But back in 2006, so we're talking 20 years ago now, O.J. Simpson tried to make a comeback with a hidden camera prank show, which was going to be called Juiced. And now there's a documentary about what a bad idea that was. And also the claim that there was an ulterior motive behind the show. And here is the trailer for that upcoming documentary.
1: The Bronco is one of the major symbols of his wife's murder. He's joking about it.
2: It's a Bronco. You know, I made this car famous.
3: There's no way anybody with half a brain cell thought a show about O.J. Simpson pranking people would be a good idea.
2: You've been juiced.
4: 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Until now.
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10: 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An ID documentary event. September 7th on ID.
0: The fascination with O.J. continues. That documentary coming out on September the 7th. That is your afternoon celebrity buzz. Music ahead from Drake, Alicia Keys, some lovely The Band, and Harry Styles, too.
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0: traffic. On and off volume delays in both directions of the QEW between St. Catharines and Grimsby, including a problem I'm still spotting potentially there approaching Ontario Street and St. Catharines Toronto bound side. Over the canal, the Allenberg Bridge may have just lowered and Mellonby is still raised at this time. Border delays are moderate on the Queenston-Lewiston Bridge and truck lanes in the U.S., but light otherwise. There's no better place to service your car than Active Green and Ross. 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And that's the latest traffic. I'm Joe Maracalatin.
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That pretty humid air will continue into this evening and overnight tonight. Our low will be 22. The humidex will feel like 25. And then for tomorrow, finally Friday, showers starting in the morning. Risk of thunderstorms in the afternoon, very likely sometime between noon and 6 p.m. tomorrow. 26 with the humidex will feel like 36 for a finally Friday to kick off our weekend. It's Brett Ness. We're coming up on 6 o'clock with a check of river traffic. Music on the way from Drake. Harry Styles, lovely the band, something from Lizzo as well. It's Niagara's best music, 105.1 The River.

0: traffic. Lingering volume delays on the Toronto-bound QEW in St. Catharines approaching Ontario Street. Though it looks like the problem there has cleared away. Then in both directions on the QEW between St. Catharines and Grimsby, just on and off volume pockets. Construction goes on King Street between Grimsby and Lincoln. As for border crossings, moderate delays at most across the board. And one raised bridge over the canal, which still is Mellonby. 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And that's the latest traffic. I'm Joe Mark-Hillatin.
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0: Just after 6 o'clock with Brett Ness, and time is running out to take advantage of the latest big deal at NiagaraBigDeals.ca. 50% off, and you have until midnight tonight. If you're not sure what that big deal is, I will let you know in just a few minutes. And get to music from Harry Styles, Taylor Swift, some Drake, and Lovely the Band all on the way. Right now, Sabrina Carpenter and Niagara's Best Music, 105.1 The River.
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0: Lingering volume delays on the Toronto-bound QEW in St. Catharines approaching Ontario Street. Though it looks like the problem there has cleared away. Then in both directions on the QEW between St. Catharines and Grimsby, just on and off volume pockets. Construction goes on King Street between Grimsby and Lincoln. As for border crossings, moderate delays at most across the board. And one raised bridge over the canal, which still is Mellenby. 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And that's the latest traffic. I'm Joe Marichalatin.
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2: River traffic.
3: Lingering volume delays on the Toronto-bound QEW in St. Catharines approaching Ontario Street. Though it looks like the problem there has cleared away. Then in both directions on the QEW between St. Catharines and Grimsby, just on and off volume pockets. Construction goes on King Street between Grimsby and Lincoln. As for border crossings, moderate delays at most across the board. And one raised bridge over the canal, which still is Mellonby. 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And that's the latest traffic. I'm Joe Mar-Kilatin.

0: Yep, he dips both his wings and pizza in the blue cheese. It's a Niagara thing.
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0: Dick, 105.1 The River. It's Brett Ness. We have a pretty warm evening and night ahead. Our low will be 22 and still a humidex of 25 for overnight tonight, so the air conditioner will keep churning in the overnight hours. For tomorrow, finally Friday, to kick off our weekend, shower starting tomorrow morning, risk of thunderstorms in the afternoon, and thunderstorms look very likely sometime between noon and 6 o'clock tomorrow. 26, but with a humidex, it'll feel like 36 for finally Friday tomorrow. Hey, don't forget, we have an opportunity for you to win some tickets to see Pentatonix. That's right. We're talking Christmas already, and all of next week in the morning with Mike Allen. Be listening for your chance to beat the box office, win them before you can buy them. Pentatonix coming to TD Coliseum in Hamilton on November the 22nd. Tickets will go on sale next Friday morning, but again, your chance to beat the box office and win them before you can buy them. Speaking of winning, tomorrow morning, Friday morning, and another opportunity to win a $100 OLG voucher, this time for Lotto Max. Jackpot somewhere in the neighborhood of $25 million. So listen tomorrow morning with Mike Allen for details on how you can win. John Tesh Show coming up next at 7 o'clock. You and I will talk again tomorrow afternoon just after 4 on a finally Friday. No matter what the weather, it'll be a Friday afternoon. And as always, we'll get together and kick off the weekend. Hanging for something from Harry Styles right after this.
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0: traffic. Lingering volume delays on the Toronto-bound QEW in St. Catharines approaching Ontario Street. Though it looks like the problem there has cleared away. Then in both directions on the QEW between St. Catharines and Grimsby, just on and off volume pockets. Construction goes on King Street between Grimsby and Lincoln. As for border crossings, moderate delays at most across the board. And one raised bridge over the canal, which still is Mellonby. 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And that's the latest traffic. I'm Joe Mar-Kilatin.
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Niagara's best music, 105.1 The River. And the John Tess Show is next at 7 o'clock. It's Brett Ness. Have yourself a great evening. Time for me to go. As always, it has been a lot of fun, but I am late for dinner.

mist from the falls and the music from the river. 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

0: 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Moving you forward in your life, one piece of intelligence at a time. This is the John Tesh Radio Show, and we have intelligence for your life. And ladies, for you, experts say call or text your best friend today and tell her thank you. A new study from the University of Illinois has found a woman's friends in particular play a major role in her health. The experts found that staying close with friends into midlife will help lower the amount of stress-related hormones women have. And since chronic stress is a precursor to all kinds of disease, as you know from listening to our show, having close friends will absolutely reduce that risk. Call or text your best friend and just say thank you.
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0: And coming up, how many times has this happened to you? You can't remember if you locked the door or turned off the curling iron before you left the house. This happened to me yesterday. I'm going to share the psychological reason why we cannot remember, and that'll give you a fix so you don't have to go back.

0: 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Set the first button on your car radio now to 105.1 The River. How many times has this happened to you? And it just happened to me. You cannot remember if you locked the door or turned off the stove before you left the house. There is a psychological reason for this. Yes, now we have an excuse. According to the University of Illinois, when we intend to do something, our brain creates a false memory of completing the task. And we're even more likely to misremember when our physical movements mirror the steps we'd actually take to do the task. Did you get all that? It makes sense, right? So, if you're on your phone and you intend to text somebody back, the similar action of posting on social media, that could trick your brain into believing you answered the message already. Or the physical act of closing the door behind you could trigger the idea that you locked the house, too. What's the fix? The experts say, make a checklist so you'll know you've done what you intended to do.
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0: Coming up, do you have 7 minutes to spare? Because according to productivity expert John Brandon, 7 minutes is all you need to get more done and seriously upgrade your life. I'll share Brandon's minute-by-minute breakdown next.
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1: 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All right, I need you to carve out 7 minutes every morning from now on, because according to John Brandon, who wrote the new book, The 7-Minute Productivity Solution, that's all the time you need to get more done and seriously upgrade your life. So here's how Brandon recommends using the 7 minutes that you're going to carve out. First, find a quiet spot with as few distractions as possible, and then spend 1 minute just clearing your mind out, and then another minute taking slow, deep breaths. Brandon says the goal here is to be intentional about calming your body down and focusing your thoughts on the present moment. All right, got that? And then spend a full 3 minutes writing down what's on your mind.

0: Set a timer if you need to, and then write down whatever's on your mind. And then spend 2 more minutes reviewing your notes and making a plan to act on just one item you wrote down. What's the point of this 7-minute solution? Well, Brandon says it's all about preparing for your day. The same way a golfer might prepare for a golf swing before they ever pick up a club. Because whatever you write will represent what's most important to you at that moment. By having a plan to accomplish just one thing, you can start your day with positive momentum. If you want to go further, check out 7minutesolution.com.
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9: Hey, what's up? 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
10: 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All right, here's a power tip for those of you who are dating or have a friend who's dating. If you're having a date over to your place for the first time, make this the first thing you do. Hand them a beverage, even if it's just water. Relationship expert Dr. Laura Berman says people feel more relaxed when they're holding something, and taking something from you makes them feel more open to you and receptive. Then show your date a picture, your family, your friends. Introducing them to the people in your life, even just through a photograph, will make them feel more important because you're sharing the important people in your life with them. There you go.

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1: 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My name is John. I'm here to improve your memory all day long. We're going to add certain foods to your meals, at breakfast, at lunch, at dinner. And this is from our friend. We really appreciate all of her great intel. It's nutrition expert Joy Bauer. We start with breakfast. Add some unsweetened cocoa powder to your yogurt, your smoothie, or your oatmeal. Try this. Cocoa powder. A study at Columbia University Medical Center found that people who got a daily dose of cocoa perform better on memory tests after a few weeks. It's because the plant compounds in cocoa trigger the growth of nerve cells in the brain. The power of cocoa everywhere. Next, here's how to improve your memory at lunch. Eat blueberries and strawberries. Now, these things are filled with nutrients that prevent brain cell damage. A study from Harvard found that women, for example, who ate one cup of blueberries and strawberries a week had brains that acted 2.5 years younger than women who didn't eat berries. Let's do that again. Women who ate one cup of blueberries and strawberries a week had brains that acted 2.5 years younger than women who didn't eat berries. Finally, at dinner, make sure there's something green on your plate and you'll protect and improve your memory. So things like asparagus, I don't like asparagus, but I do like spinach. That's on the list. Collard greens, I like those too. Edamame, all good sources of B vitamin called folate. Folate has been shown to prevent memory loss. When study subjects ate a diet rich in folate, their memory improved across the board in just 4 weeks.
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0: the information you need, intelligence for your life, and Niagara's best music for your evening. It's all right here on 105.1 The River. Welcome to Intelligence for Your Life. John Tesh with you as per always. And what was once something futuristic is now becoming commonplace. You've seen them, self-driving cars like Waymos and cybercabs and robo-taxis. However, we have found that not everybody is on board with all this. A lot of people are skeptical. Some are outright fearful. According to AAA and a Gallup poll, 61% of those surveyed say they're afraid to ride in a fully autonomous vehicle. And 73% of drivers prefer to keep their hands on the wheel rather than letting driving technology take over. And very few people, only 13%, think car companies should prioritize developing self-driving technology. Instead, an overwhelming majority of drivers want automakers to focus on safety features that support human drivers rather than replacing them entirely.
1: Intelligence for your life.
0: Just ahead, doctors are finding new ways to keep cancer out of our lives for good. So I'm going to share the latest anti-cancer strategies from board-certified oncologist Dr. Dwight McKee. I'll also tell you the one thing Dr. McKee calls jet fuel for cancer so you can avoid it. Stand by.